Hello there, everybody. Fan Zaremba, host of the Charter Flight, which can be heard on the Phoenix Radio, 6 p.m. in the UK, 1 p.m. here in the East Coast of the United States. Join me for music, fun, and of course, your requests, as well as Al will have the news to keep you totally informed. 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

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I will have all sorts of Motown for you, from the classic to even today. Artists from the Four Tops, Temptations, Supremes, Jackson 5, solo artists like Lionel Richie, Rick James, DeBarge. We'll also cover more modern artists occasionally, such as Boyz II Men, Erykah Badu, New Edition, and we'll also explore from time to time artists who have covered Motown over the years. If it's Motown, I'm gonna cover it on the Motown Show. In addition to the music, I will also give you information about various artists and what the label was up to during various times. The show is pre-recorded, but that does not mean you cannot send in requests, and I will give out contact information on the air. Every once in a while, I will also have a Motown-related theme as well, so you never know what you're gonna hear. So that's the Motown Show with me, Herbie Allen, every Sunday from 9 to 10 p.m. UK time, 4 to 5 p.m. US Eastern, right here on The Phoenix Radio.

Here at the Phoenix Radio, we love delighting you. And that's the reason why, between 1 and 4 p.m., Monday through Thursday, we invite you to join us and share some afternoon delight. A lot of the time, the show will be presented by me, Terry Clasper, but to add to the delight, it will sometimes be presented by another presenter. In the show, we'll take you back in time with our 3 o'clock thrill, music and memories from a year gone by. The show will start with some number ones, and halfway through, the chance to relax and enjoy 3 very gentle songs. 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Afternoon delight, only here at the Phoenix Radio.

Here at the Phoenix Radio, we love delighting you. And that's the reason why, between 1 and 4 p.m., Monday through Thursday, we invite you to join us and share some afternoon delight. A lot of the time, the show will be presented by me, Terry Clasper, but to add to the delight, it will sometimes be presented by another presenter. In the show, we'll take you back in time with our 3 o'clock thrill, music and memories from a year gone by. The show will start with some number ones, and halfway through, the chance to relax and enjoy 3 very gentle songs. 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Afternoon delight, only here at the Phoenix Radio.

Hello everybody, I'm Amanda and I'm here to tell you about my Sunday show called Such a Good Feeling. In this show, I'll be playing loads of music from the 80s and the 90s, a few more modern songs and also some older songs from the 60s and the 70s. At the start of the second hour, there'll be a chart and there's loads of room for your requests. 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

Fancy starting your day with a smile? 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

Did you know there's a happening every Wednesday on Phoenix Radio? You can join Grandma Rachel each week for 2 hours of music from the 1960s. In the second hour, there's a count up of top songs, one from each year from 1960 to 1969. Grandma Rachel usually picks the songs, but if you like, you can get in touch a few days before the show and let her know which songs to inflict on, I mean share with, everyone else. Rachel loves requests during the show as well, so put some flowers in your hair, send in some chatter bits if you feel like it, and join Rachel for a happening every Wednesday at 8 p.m. UK time, 3 p.m. Eastern, only on Phoenix Radio.

Hi, Kevin Russell here, dropping into your listening device to tell you all about my show, Flashback Gold, which you can hear every Tuesday at 7 p.m. UK time, that's 2 p.m. US Eastern for 2 hours. I play familiar songs from different decades, including the odd current track or two. I also include some of those lesser-known tracks that those other radio stations have completely forgotten about. There are all sorts of different features which I mix up each week, but the Motown Triple Play is one feature that is absolutely guaranteed in every show. I present the Flashback Gold Beatles shows 3 times a year in April and August, and the All Request show in December, where you get to choose those Beatles and solo Beatles songs. So, why not make it a date every week and join me, Kevin Russell, for Flashback Gold right here on Phoenix Radio.

Hello everybody, I'm Amanda and I'm here to tell you about my Sunday show called Such a Good Feeling. In this show, I'll be playing loads of music from the 80s and the 90s, a few more modern songs and also some older songs from the 60s and the 70s. 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

Hi, this is Woody Dresner. Join me for Source of the Dance, where we celebrate the divine in the world around us with stories and songs from the pagan and Jewish traditions, inspiration from nature, and anything else that seems right. It's on every Monday at 10 p.m. in the UK, 5 p.m. Eastern. It'd be great to have you along.

Hi there, I'm Martin Miles and I'm here to tell you about a show called the Heritage Chart Hour. 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And during the show we'll be choosing a Heritage Chart song of the week. 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

Hello, everyone. It's Thad Zaremba. I'm the host of Standard Time, which is heard right here on the Phoenix Radio, Thursdays, 6 p.m. in the U.K. That's 1 o'clock in the afternoon here in the East Coast of the United States. 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
1: Andy Burnham says he's determined to grip the issue of small boat crossings after visiting the UK's Border Operations Centre in Dover. Phil Towers reports.
2: Well, the Prime Minister insists his government won't be complacent despite a sharp fall in arrivals this year so far. Speaking during a visit to Dover, he pledged to be relentless in targeting people smuggling gangs while creating safe and legal routes for refugees. Well, more than 14,500 people have crossed the Channel so far this year. That is 43% fewer than at the same point last year.
1: Tens of thousands of teenagers who are starting university next month have already had their first meningitis B vaccine. Three young people died as a result of outbreaks earlier this year, including the largest and fastest seen in the UK. A British national is reported to have been aboard one of the two firefighting helicopters that crashed in Greece. They are said to be among the survivors. The two people who died were Greek and Danish. The UK Health Security Agency has issued heat health alerts for eight areas in England. Amber alerts will be in place for the East Midlands, East of England, South East and London regions from 9 a.m. this morning until 9 a.m. on Wednesday. Elsewhere, the North West, Yorkshire and the Humber, West Midlands and South West regions will be under a yellow alert. Meanwhile, the UK HSA has reported an estimated 2,877 heat-related deaths in just May and June this year. Vulnerable people like the elderly and those with underlying health conditions are more likely to suffer from heatstroke. Alice Squires, a training product manager for the British Red Cross, says heatstroke can be managed by regulating a person's temperature.
3: If somebody's starting to go into heatstroke, where the skin's really flushed and they're not actually sweating at all, that's where you'd get something like a wet t-shirt or a damp sheet, and actually pour water over it to replicate the sweating for them. And at that point, you really would be on the phone to 999.
1: And Ariana Grande says she plans to take a break from public-facing work and the scrutiny that it brings. A spokesperson for the singer says she'll be taking a break when she ends her Eternal Sunshine tour in London later this month. That's the latest from Radio News Hub. I'm Frankie Hersine.
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6: Phoenix! Weather.
1: Dry with hot sunny spells in the south, cloudier further north and west, with some outbreaks of rain at times, particularly across Scotland. Highs of 31 degrees Celsius in the south and a few degrees cooler in the north.
6: Good morning.

It's just another day. The first Monday of August 2026, the first day of a brand new week, and at 7 minutes past 7, it's this morning's Cara in the Morning. Not just another day, because it's not Cara this morning. It's all right, it's not your worst nightmare. It's only little old me. Hello, I'm Terry Glasper. And Paul McCartney and Wings start our breakfast show together today. I hope between now and 10 o'clock you can find a little space for me at your breakfast table, wherever you're doing breakfast this morning. And the voice might have changed, but everything else is just the same. The guarantee that nobody has more fun on the radio in the morning than we do. And some great records to start your day together.

Don't you sit staring at the radio talking to me about Miracles, Barry Manilow. Because I don't mind telling you, it's nothing short of one that I'm sitting here at 11 minutes past 7 on a Monday morning. I don't know about you, but I had a rubbish night's sleep last night. You know, like those days when you have to be up early and you keep waking up thinking, is it time yet? Is it time yet? Is it time yet? And I've got this silent alert system, which when the burglar alarm goes off, it vibrates. It makes my bed vibrate because I don't hear the alarm if that doesn't happen. And I imagined this blooming thing was going off at 3 o'clock this morning. So I woke up with a start, grabbed my hearing aid out of its charging pod, shoved my hearing aid in my lug hole, only to find that absolutely nothing was happening. Could I get back to sleep after that? Could I boot? I hope you've had a better night's sleep than I've had. And I hope whatever you're doing on this Monday, the 3rd of August, it's good for you. And thank you so much for allowing me to start your day with you at 11 minutes past 7 on Monday morning. All the usual things in the show today. We'll look at the telly, we'll look at the papers. We'll have a triple treat just after the 8 o'clock news. And of course, just after 9, it's the 5 after 9 where you pick the songs.

on your radio on a Monday morning. Roxy Music and Over You. So a few people check in and saying hello. It's always nice to see first thing in the morning. I don't know if I can be bothered to grab hold of a writing thing, although often I do, to be fair, and say hello to Cara. Morning to Adrian and Sue in the Phoenix Radio Telegram group, bidding us all good morning. Well, a very good morning to you. Hello to Coral and Elvin reporting in from Grimsby, telling me that they're listening. Hello, ladies. Thank you very much for being there. And equally, not very far from them, but in Kingston upon Hull, and on the text message thingy me bobby this morning, is Denise, who says, fancy waking up with you. I know, it's your world's worst nightmare, isn't it? Thank you for listening. Good morning to you. And to Birmingham in the UK, where it's going to be hot and humid today. Good morning to Carol and Alex Shannon, who are tuned in as well. And also hello to Cara, who will be listening in while she's on the child duty. The 7-year-old is probably up by now saying, turn the telly on, turn that rubbish radio thing off, Grandma. And Joseph, he's only, I think, 7 months old or something like that. Well, he's probably still cogitating the meaning of life and stuff like that. If you're there and you want to tell me you're there, give me a yell. Terry@phoenixradio1208.com is where I live on the email. In the Telegram group, I'm there. You can text me and grab those numbers, because I can't be bothered to get them at this time of the morning, from www.phoenixradio1208.com. And while you're there, you can contact me as well. Cara's screaming at me down the Alexa thing. I can't be doing with that. I'll look at what she's saying in a minute. So loads of ways to say hello to me this morning. I'd love to hear from you. And if you're listening in Scotland this morning, well, you should be just about turning over for an extra hour, because they've got their summer August bank holiday in Scotland this morning. So if you're up there in Scotland and you're listening to me, turn it off and have another hour, why don't you?

Let's have a look at you then, see if you fit the bill. Are you a dedicated follower of fashion? Hair looks nice today. Perhaps if you tuck it behind your ear a little bit. Those sky blue pink pyjamas, very fetching. Don't go to work in them though, whatever you do. Oh, and for goodness sake, will you clean your teeth? The Kinks at 7:20 on a Monday morning, dedicated follower of fashion. And if you've not quite braved scrambling out of the duvet yet, because I'm kind and because I love you, I'm going to give you about 8 more minutes under there with our last minute snuggle after Steve Winwood.

That's where Cara is this Monday morning. She's changing nappies and feeding babies and trying not to get the baby feed all over her. That's the high life if ever there was one. 7:24, Steve Winwood on the Phoenix Radio. So Monday morning, 3rd of August, going to be hot today, pretty much wherever you are in the UK. Yellow and amber heat warnings are around most of the country today from 9 o'clock this morning until 9 o'clock on Wednesday. So if you're the kind of person who struggles with the heat, do make sure that you take all the necessary precautions and keep yourself nice and cool, because we don't want anything go wrong with you, do we? Frankie will bring us up to speed with the serious side of this Monday morning in a couple of records time. Those couple of records, the ideal opportunity for you, if you haven't yet clambered out of the duvet, to have about 8 more minutes under there and go, ah. It's Monday morning's last minute snuggle with Styx and Babe. And a song you've probably not heard in a while from the Corgis. Make the most of it.

0: Come on, last stretch. Feel better now. I'm glad. We look after you musically. The Phoenix Radio at breakfast time. And this Monday morning, our last minute snuggle from Styx and Babe and the Corgis. Everybody's got to learn sometime. And if your clock radio has just burst into life on this Monday morning, you're thinking to yourself, hang on a minute, what's going on? This isn't Cara. You're absolutely right. You woke up in a very observant mood this morning. This is Terry Clasper looking after your breakfast show today for one day only. Cara back tomorrow from 7 with the regular Cara in the morning. Frankie's with me. He's taking a look at the serious side of this Monday morning. He's got our news update.
1: Andy Burnham says he's determined to grip the issue of small boat crossings after visiting the UK's Border Operations Centre in Dover. Phil Towers reports.
2: Well, the Prime Minister insists his government won't be complacent despite a sharp fall in arrivals this year so far. Speaking during a visit to Dover, he pledged to be relentless in targeting people smuggling gangs while creating safe and legal routes for refugees. Well, more than 14,500 people have crossed the Channel so far this year. That is 43% fewer than at the same point last year.
1: Tens of thousands of teenagers who are starting university next month have already had their first meningitis B vaccine. Three young people died as a result of outbreaks earlier this year. A British national is reported to have been aboard one of the two firefighting helicopters that crashed in Greece. They're said to be among the survivors. The two people who died were Greek and Danish. And Ariana Grande says she plans to take a break from public-facing work and the scrutiny that it brings. A spokesperson for the singer says she'll be taking a break when she ends her Eternal Sunshine tour in London later this month. From Radio News Hub, I'm Frankie Hairsine.
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1: Weather. Dry with hot sunny spells in the south, cloudier further north and west, with some outbreaks of rain at times, particularly across Scotland. Highs of 31 degrees Celsius in the south and a few degrees cooler in the north.

It's Harry Mason here, and I want to invite you to join me every morning at 10 UK and 5 US Eastern for the Funky Chicken Show. We'll have some wonderful music for you over the 3 hours, including several features, the Motown Magic Spot, Nice and Easy, and Mrs. Chicken will be here in the second hour of the show. And we will also have a star of the week in each and every show. So why don't you join me every Monday morning right here on Phoenix Radio.

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1: On a warm summer's evening, on a train bound for nowhere, I met up with a gambler. We were both too tired to sleep, so we took turns of staring

Don Henley plays on this hot, humid day. I was sitting outside at 5:30 this morning thinking, it's going to be hot today. 32 degrees in some parts of the UK, slightly lower than that if you're further north. But pretty hot wherever you are, so make sure you take the necessary precautions. Don Henley's Boys of Summer. And there's been a poll produced of what we consider to be the best summer records ever. And as a bit of a prelude for the new feature for Fridays across August in Cairo in the Morning, I think we might be talking about summer records in the 9:05. But what's this space? Because I've not decided yet. 8:60, good morning to Rob and Anna. Both tuned in Rock Ferry. They did the drive to the disco on Saturday night from seeing their folks in Coventry to Rock Ferry. Safely installed there now. Hope you both have a nice day. He wishes that to us too. Jolly kind of you, Squire. And Anna, get the stick out and get to sort the breakfast out, will you? And while he's at it, Rock Ferry's only an hour away.

So a cup of tea and a muffin would be nice. What's on telly tonight? Well, I'll tell you. Not a lot. At 7:30 tonight, it's EastEnders on BBC One. And apparently, Peter's suspicious of Lauren. Who were? At 7:30 on BBC Two, the one for the intelligent folk, it's Mastermind. What do you know about British birds? I think we'll move along swiftly, if you don't mind. At 7:30, it's Fletcher's Family Farm. And that's on the ITV1. And moving to 8 o'clock, Panorama is on the BBC1. And they're talking about Britain's strictest schools. That could be interesting. Only Connected is on BBC2. And Emmerdale is on ITV1. Dover 24/7. Britain's busiest port can be found on the Channel 4 at 8 o'clock. And 8 o'clock, it's all about the cops and such like on Channel 5. Moving to 8:30 tonight, and it's Sam Interceptors on BBC One. 8:30, it's University Challenge, staying with the intelligentsia on BBC Two tonight. And 8:30 on ITV One, find out the latest happenings in Coronation Street. At 9 o'clock, The Rapture is on BBC One. Evolution is on BBC Two. And Long Lost Family is on ITV1 at 9 o'clock tonight. And Celebrity Hunting is at 9 o'clock on Channel 4. Moving to an hour later, 10 o'clock, because you've got the news stuff happening on BBC1 and ITV. And Mortimer and Whitehouse are on the telly. They've gone fishing and they're on BBC Two at 10 o'clock tonight. And it's The Secret Lives of Gypsy Wives on Channel 4 at 10 o'clock. And finally, at 10 o'clock on Channel 5, it's Police Interceptors. Some of the things happening on a television near you tonight. Exciting, isn't it, eh? Hey, look, come on. Don't look at the radio like that. I just sit here reading it out and playing the records.

Papa. Hey, they got you wiggling around, didn't they? Our feel-good flashback today from the Dave Clark 5 and Glad All Over, and then the Fabs. Can't beat a bit of Fabs first thing on a Monday morning, and I saw her standing there. And if they didn't bounce you out of bed, then one song's time. I have a classic bounce out of bed song for you. In the news today, the hard news Frank Hill tells all about at 8 o'clock. The soft news, well, they're talking about our washing habits in the news this morning, and apparently 1 in 10 of us haven't had a bath in over a decade, new research says this morning. A survey of 2,000 adults found that 51% of people believe that bathing has become outdated. Yeah, nearly half, 48%, now favour a good old shower, while 18% of people don't even have a bath in their homes anymore. 14% of people apparently made this change specifically to help cut their water bills, because baths are sort of quite heavily consumptious as far as water's concerned, aren't they? Recent studies include the Shower Market Report, which has recorded a rise in the renovations being carried out in people's houses to accommodate shower cubicles and stuff like that. And a fifth of those without a bath apparently say that it's all down to lack of time and saving water. What about you? You're a shower person or a bath person? I can't remember the last time I had a bath. I really can't. Shower every day for me. Bath? Nah. Can't be bothered with it. By the time you've filled it up and got in, and you've laid in there for 2 minutes, you've bored out your skull, aren't you?

0: First thing on a Monday morning, Alana Miles and Black Velvet. Next hour together, we have a look at the papers, and the hour starts with three records back to back in the triple treat this morning. And the triple treat this morning, because it's a brand new month and a brand new week and a brand new day, is all about the topic of newness.
1: Time to get up, get out of bed, fill your cup and get ahead.
0: However, I wouldn't be doing the breakfast show service if I didn't bounce you out of bed. They'd have a lawsuit around my neck, so the news might be slightly late, all due to the fact that you need your bounce. And if you are still under the duvet, first and foremost, that you shouldn't be by now. Let's have you out, let's have you up and about, and bounce, bounce, bounce.

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1: The Prime Minister says his government will be relentless in tackling small boat crossings. Phil Towers can tell us more.
2: Andy Burnham says crossings have fallen significantly compared with this time last year, but insists there is more to be done. The PM says the government is increasing enforcement against people smuggling gangs while expanding safe and legal routes for those in genuine need. More than 14,500 people have crossed the channel so far this year. That is down 43% on the same point last year.
1: Tens of thousands of young people due to start university next month have now received their first meningitis B vaccine. It's after a number of outbreaks in March left three teenagers dead. First-year students are seven times more likely to catch meningitis than their peers who don't go to university. A British national is reportedly among the survivors after two firefighting helicopters crashed in Greece. Two people are reported to have died in the crash, which happened west to the capital Athens. Parents are being warned that children can start carrying knives far before the teenage years. It's part of a new campaign which will see posters put up across the country featuring images of teddy bears and dolls with knife wounds. Campaigners say children carrying knives is a growing trend that's being overlooked. Heat health alerts will come into force for large parts of England this morning, with some areas forecast to be hotter than Greek holiday hotspots. Meanwhile, the UK Health Security Agency has reported an estimated 2,877 heat-related deaths in just May and June this year. Extreme temperature conditions like heatstroke can disrupt blood flow and cause confusion. Alice Squires, a training product manager for the British Red Cross, says because of the confusion, those struggling might not know.
3: It is really, really valid for people to keep an eye on each other. Look out for your friends, your relatives, your work colleagues. If they're not behaving the way that they normally do and you think it's heat related, look out for one another and help with spotting some of those signs.
1: And the curtains closed on another Commonwealth Games, with Australia storming to the top of the medal table. England came in second, while Scotland and Wales finished fifth and ninth respectively. From Radio News Hub, I'm Frankie Hairsine.
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1: Weather. Dry with hot sunny spells in the south, cloudier further north and west, with some outbreaks of rain at times, particularly across Scotland. Highs of 31 degrees Celsius in the south and a few degrees cooler in the north.
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new day, new month, new week, and hence our triple today. Dead simple. All about new. Roger Whittaker's New Year World in the morning. Bucks Fizz in the middle with their New Beginnings. And the Eagles from the classic Hotel California album. A New Kid in Town for you. First thing on a Monday morning. Good morning to you. 16 minutes past 8. Clasper on the wireless till 10 today. Because Cara's looking after the kids. The kids are all right, just about. She sent this this post on Facebook last night saying, you know, she'd never put a travel cot together before in her life, and she'd got baby food all over and all manner of things. She's done incredibly well. I'll tell you what, I wouldn't want to do it. I don't think I'd have the patience. Anyway, they're going back home later on today, and then she's probably going to sit down with a huge glass of wine or something and go, phew. That's why I'm here today till 10 o'clock. Harry Mason's after me, along with Chris, i.e. Mrs. Chicken, and the Funky Chicken Show. At 1 o'clock, Rob Clark has Afternoon Delight. 4 o'clock today, Herbie with the Monday Madness thing. Rachel has the Tea Party at 6. Amanda mashes it up at 8. And at 10, it's Auntie Woody and Source of the Dance. And we were talking before the 8 o'clock news, weren't we, about bathing and showering and such like. And Coral says, I like a bit of both, personally. Sometimes I like a bath, and sometimes I like a shower. Apparently, baths are going out. People are having them pulled out. They're having shower rooms built. They haven't got time for the bath anymore. They don't want to spend the money on the water. I wonder if we can do our own little survey. What about you? Are you a bath person? Are you a shower person? Or are you a both person? Give me a shout, let me know. Just for a bit of fun, first thing in the morning. Terry at phoenixradio1208.com on the email. Shove your answer in the Telegram group, because it's, you know, nothing serious. And if you can't bother to do any of that, well, just sit back and listen to what everybody else is saying. 18 minutes past

Nobody wants songs on the radio first thing in the morning that they don't know. That's why, by Michael Jackson and Say Say Say, everyone knows it, everyone can sing along to it, everyone loves it. So 8:21, Monday morning, and the front pages of the papers this morning, very varied actually. It's funny how some days they're all the same and other days they're varied. Today's a varied day as far as the front pages are concerned. You'll use your app or whatever it is you have to explore these headlines more if you'd like to. Daily Mirror this morning talks about Harry and Dad. Let the world see us together is the headline there. Daily Mail talks about Andy Burnham and says Burnham must scrap pro-union strike laws. Meanwhile, the Daily Express this morning talks about a 1,500 foreign criminals in a housing paid for by you. And the Guardian says that the UK is facing food shortages due to drought, say farmers. So be careful. And the Eyes headline this Monday morning says two-thirds back wealth tax on assets worth more than £1 million. Some of the headlines in some of the papers this morning, you'll find out more about the things that interest you, I'm sure, as the day unfolds.

Go on, Tommy. You were standing there with the shower head in your hand, pretending it was a microphone, singing your head off. I know. I'd have probably been doing exactly the same as I was in your boat. That's a great record, isn't it? Sandy Tung. I wish I was a punk rocker. Morning to Kaz, who's tuned in. She says, morning, Terry. Good morning to you. She says, I love a bath, but I also love a shower too. Baths are great for relaxing on a cold winter's night, says Kaz. Adrian's been on and he says, Sue and I shower every day. What, together? Oh, no. Not had a bath in absolutely ages. Adrian says, I used to bath sometimes when I was on my own. So there we are. It would seem we're like in the middle at the moment regarding whether or not the bath is an outdated thing or it isn't. I've just got images in my mind of Sue Morgan with Adrian Pixon showering together. Now, that's no good for me heart, is it? 8:25. Were you listening yesterday to Cara with the Heritage Chart Hour? Heritage Chart Hour produced by Martin Miles, and hopefully very soon we'll have Martin back on the radio doing it for you. But for the moment, Cara's taking care of the presentation whilst Martin is doing the production of it. And part of all that Heritage Chart thing is the Heritage Chart One to Watch, or the Heritage Chart Song of the Week, depending on what you'd like to call it. This week's Heritage Chart Song of the Week is by a band called Auto Leisureland. It's called Almost Light, and it sounds like this.

0: brand new Heritage Chart one to watch here, where it gets as far as the Heritage Chart is concerned, next Sunday at 2 o'clock. That's the one that we're playing across the week this week on Phoenix Radio, and it is a great record, isn't it? Auto Leisure Land, that is, and Almost Light. And just ahead of our news, the Bath seems to be doing all right as far as you lot are concerned. Carol Shannon's been on in Birmingham, and she says both Alex and I much prefer a bath to a shower. So looks like the Baths have it in the main. Most people like both, but nobody really seems to be saying chuck the shower in the bin. What do you think? Bath, shower? The survey says that baths are going out of fashion, but what about you? Let me know. Birthdays around the corner. Meanwhile, 8:31. It's a hot, humid one today. Frankie's got more.
1: The Prime Minister says his government will be relentless in tackling small boat crossings. Phil Towers can tell us more.
2: Andy Burnham says crossings have fallen significantly compared with this time last year, but insists there is more to be done. The PM says the government is increasing enforcement against people smuggling gangs while expanding safe and legal routes for those in genuine need. More than 14,500 people have crossed the Channel so far this year. That is down 43% on the same point last year.
1: Tens of thousands of young people due to start university next month have now received their first meningitis B vaccine. So after a number of outbreaks in March left three teenagers dead, first-year students are seven times more likely to catch meningitis than their peers. Heat health alerts will come into force for large parts of England this morning, with some areas forecast to be hotter than Greek holiday hotspots. The Met Office say we could see highs of 35 Celsius. And the curtains closed on another Commonwealth Games, with Australia storming to the top of the medal table. England came in second, while Scotland and Wales finished fifth and ninth, respectively. From Radio News Hub, I'm Frankie Hairsign.
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1: Weather. Dry with hot sunny spells in the south, cloudier further north and west, with some outbreaks of rain at times, particularly across Scotland. Highs of 31 degrees Celsius in the south and a few degrees cooler in the north.
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5: Hello everybody, I'm Amanda and I'm here to tell you about Amanda's Monday Mashup. 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

and thank you for spending your breakfast time with me today. I'm Terry Clasper, and time now to open up the birthday book and see who celebrates on this 3rd of August in years gone by. And Jim Lee, the British drummer, is 87 today, best known for deputising for Ringo Starr when he had tonsillitis. And 85 today, Beverly Lee, lead singer with the Shirelles.

Celebrating your 85th birthday today. Happy birthday, Beverly Lee, the American singer with the Shirelles. That was one of the biggest hits from bygone days. And we'll used to love me tomorrow. Recorded by many people in slightly different names down the years. 70 today. Happy birthday to Kirk Brandon. Kirk Brandon, the English musician who played with the pretentious 80s band. It says here, Theatre of Hate and the Spare of Destiny, apparently. He once sued Boy George over claims that he sued Boy George over something or other. Anyway, I suppose it made the news for me, if nothing else. 67 today. Happy birthday to Martin Atkins. Martin Atkins, the English drummer with many post-punk bands, including Public Image Limited and Killer Joke, celebrating his birthday. And also 65 today, happy birthday to Lee Rocker, the American musician. And he was also a rockabilly double bass player as well, and a former member of the Stray Cats. And speaking of the Stray Cats...

14 minutes to 9, and a couple of songs from the Stray Cats celebrating the birthday of Lee Rocker today, who's 65. Stray Cat Strut was the first one. I love that record. And followed by that song from the Stray Cats, and that was Runaway Boy. Harry Mason is not running anywhere apart from into his radio studio. He'll be here at 10 o'clock today under the close scrutiny and supervision of Mrs. Chicken in the Chicken Show. Mrs. Chicken's got four of her records in the middle hour of the show. Featured artists in the show today, the star of the week, as they call them, are the Me and You and the Dog Named Boo people. Yes, Lobo. One or two songs per hour in that show with Harry. Of course, Motown and the Nice and Easy and all the other stuff that makes the chickens funky. Got to be careful how you say that. Just after me today at 10 o'clock on Phoenix Radio. And I'll wander through the rest of the schedule between now and when I disappear. And by the way, the next hour of the show is our 9:05. And the next hour of the show, as a prelude to a brand new feature coming up this Friday in replacement of the Feel Good Hours, just for August. On Friday, Cara's going to be asking you about the summer of your life, and she's asking you to choose some records that are great summer records as far as you're concerned. Well, interestingly enough, a poll's been produced today of what are considered to be the greatest summer records ever. I'll have a look at that, but much more interested in what you consider to be an ultimate summer song. It's going to be sizzling hot outside today. So let's, between 9 and 10, Grace, and get some great summer records on the radio, if we can. Get your thinking gear going. Give me a shout. Let me know what you'd like to hear. Summer records between 9 and 10 today in the 9:05. Meanwhile, back to the history books, and James Hetfield today celebrates his birthday, the American singer and guitarist and the creative force behind Metallica, who apparently sold over 100 million records down the years worldwide. He's also been banned by insurance companies for skateboarding during Metallica gigs. Apparently he kept successively breaking his arm, and so insurance company said, don't skateboard during gigs anymore, James. Happy birthday, celebrating his 63rd today. Too old to be on skateboard, surely. And 56 today. Do you remember Gina G? Now, Gina G was born Gina Mary Gardner, and she was from Australia, and she was an Australian singer who represented the United Kingdom at the Eurovision Song Contest in Oslo, Sweden, in 1996. It's hardly surprising we didn't win when it was this song that she represented us with.

back in 1996, that was what represented the UK in the Eurovision Song Contest. Gina G and Ooh Ooh, just a little bit. And Gina G celebrates her birthday today. Happy birthday, Gina G. Now, 1985 today was a very interesting day musically, because a year before, in 1984, a record was released, and it didn't really do very much at all. It kind of lurked around the charts, but didn't make a particularly big impression. But a year later, in 1985, all that changed following its dramatic use on the TV Live Aid concert. And when it was re-released, all the royalties from the song went to the Band Aid Trust. The record I'm talking about was this.

The Cars and Drive, re-released on this day in 1985, and all the proceedings of it going to the Band Aid Trust. And also on this day in 1985, and to our 9 o'clock news, Madonna and her first ever UK number one.

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1: Andy Burnham says he's determined to grip the issue of small boat crossings after visiting the UK's Border Operations Centre in Dover, Phil Towers reports.
2: Well, the Prime Minister insists his government won't be complacent despite a sharp fall in arrivals this year so far. Speaking during a visit to Dover, he pledged to be relentless in targeting people smuggling gangs while creating safe and legal routes for refugees. Well, more than 14,500 people have crossed the channel so far this year. That is 43% fewer than at the same point last year.
1: Tens of thousands of teenagers who are starting university next month have already had their first meningitis B vaccine. Three young people died as a result of outbreaks earlier this year, including the largest and fastest seen in the UK. A number of heat health alerts are now in place across England. Amber alerts will be in place for the East Midlands, East of England, South East and London until 9 a.m. on Wednesday. Elsewhere, the North West, Yorkshire and the Humber, West Midlands and South West regions will be under a yellow alert. Well, as the UK is on track for a record number of heat-related deaths, concerns over vulnerable people are growing. The UK Health Security Agency estimated that there were 2,877 deaths related to hot weather in just May and June this year. Alice Squires is a training product manager for the British Red Cross.
3: The very young babies and young children and those in the older category, their thermostat doesn't quite work as well as it might do. That means that their temperature can fluctuate and it can be more difficult for them.
1: Drivers have stolen an average of nearly £200,000 of fuel every day since the start of the Iran war in late February. Analysis from Forecourt Eye shows incidents of it have risen by 20%, and the increase in fuel prices means the value of what's been stolen has risen by nearly a half. And Ariana Grande says she plans to take a break from public-facing work and the scrutiny that it brings. A spokesperson for the singer says she'll be taking a break when she ends her Eternal Sunshine tour in London later this month. From Radio News Hub, I'm Frankie Hairsign.
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6: As e-bikes and e-scooters become more common, it's important that people understand the rules around using them. 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
1: Weather. Dry with hot sunny spells in the south, cloudier further north and west, with some outbreaks of rain at times, particularly across Scotland. Highs of 31 degrees Celsius in the south and a few degrees cooler in the north.

0: 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And occasionally, we enjoy making a chart out of your Phoenix favourites. 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It can be all 60s, it can be all 70s, it can be half of each. And the same goes for the 80s and 90s as well. The voting is open now, but we'll close on Monday the 24th of August at 10 a.m. UK time. The Phoenix Radio Top 100s from the 60s, 70s and the 80s and the 90s. On the air across the weekend, Saturday and Sunday, 29th and 30th of August. 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
3: A whopping 88% of us say that one song, when played, really lifts our spirit. And 45% say there's nothing better than sunshine and music. What's your favourite summer song? Well, in the poll, this one was voted number 1.

So they've produced this poll of the top 20 best summer songs that Britons have voted for when they were asked. And that was the one that was at the top, Bryan Adams' Summer of 69. But as a prelude to what Cara's going to be doing on Fridays during August, when she's asking you to pick a whole bunch of summer songs and tell her about the records that make the summer of your life, I'm interested in what for you is the ultimate summer song. Maybe not your favourite summer song, but a song that you love listening to in the sunshine. Maybe a family gathering or something. Maybe you're just sitting out in the sunshine with the music thingy, and the record comes on. Yo, great. Life's fabulous. The sun's shining. What does it for you? What record says S-U-M-M-E-R for you? Terry at phoenixradio1208.com on the email, please. You could stick it in the Telegram group, as Kaz has already done. Or, of course, the text message numbers and the ability to contact me too. www.phoenixradio1208.com. I've got this top 20 in front of me, which I'll tell you about as we progress through the hour. But I'd much rather play the records that are the summer records that you like to hear, rather than the ones that apparently all Brits like to hear. This song, 15% of people said was their ultimate summer song. It's Top Loaders, Dancing in the Moonlight.

this poll of records that Britons say are their favourite summer records. That was number 15 for Top Loader and Dancing in the Moonlight. Quarter past nine, Monday morning on the Phoenix Radio. Going to be hot wherever you are in the UK today. So make sure that you take the necessary precautions. If you're one of those people who love the sunshine, but it doesn't necessarily love you, make sure you keep yourselves well hydrated. And if you're going to be sitting out in it, use the sun cream, because there's nothing worse than sunburn. You know how you moan when you get burnt. Do what you have to do to keep yourself safe, won't you? Meanwhile, the records that make the summer for you special. Coral, thank you for your choices. And Kaz, thank you for yours. Is one of the ones which Kaz says is one of her favourite summer songs. It's Spagna, playing on a Monday morning on the Phoenix Radio.

Sounding great in the sunshine, eh? Spagner and Call Me, requested by Kaz this morning, as I asked you about your favourite songs of the summer. And don't forget, Cara's featuring Your Summer of Your Life every Friday in August. So there aren't that many of them, really. Get your summer song choices into Cara over the next couple of days. It could be you that's featured this coming Friday between 9 and 10 as we rest the feel-good thing just for August and play your summer record. Speaking of Cara, she's been on with a great choice. I'll play that in a little while's time. And good morning to Justine, who says one of my favourite summer songs is this.

That song was voted number 5 in the poll of the best summer records ever, with 20% of people asked voting for Queen and Don't Stop Me Now. And in the book of Justine, one of the greatest summer songs ever, Boney M and Brown Girl in the Ring. I'll tell you about the rest of the top 5 between now and 10 o'clock today. After me at 10 o'clock, don't forget, it's Harry here. Half Hour Harry, along with Chris and the Funky Chicken Show. Has he arrived yet? Oh, yep, he's just here. He's just here. Here we are, Terry, he says. The chicken has arrived. Well, very good. You've lived up to your name of Half Hour Harry. So I'm very impressed. Good morning to you. Thank you very much for being here, albeit for the last half hour of the show. We're talking about what for you are the ultimate summer records. What for you have got summer written all over them. When they come on, they just make you want to get out of the sunshine, feel the sunshine on your back and be with folks and all that kind of summer stuff. Queen at number 5 in the chart. Boney M, Brown Girl in the Ring for Justine. And for Coral, it's Mungo Jerry.

one of those Marmite summer songs. You love it or you hate it. The two songs which back then used to drive me absolutely round the bend, primarily because they were always played, and it always seemed to be played on the minibus at school, back at Wavertree School for the Blind, was that song from Mungo Jerry in the Summertime, which Corals asked for. And the other one that used to really do it for me was the Mixtures and the Pushbike song. Those two songs used to drive me insane. Coral liked it. She'd have probably stuck it in the chart. She might even stick it in her 60s and 70s chart. And you could too. If you'd like to, don't forget the countdown is on at the end of August 29th and 30th. The votes are on now at www.phoenixradio1208.com/chart. Coral asked one of us to shove the songs in for her. You can do the same too if the email, which is songs@phoenixradio1208.com, or the website doesn't work for you. Whatever you do, just get your votes in. 10 songs from the 60s and 70s, 10 songs from the 80s and 90s, and then sit back, relax, and enjoy them as we spin them all on the 29th and 30th of August, counting down your top 100 from those two pairs of decades. To the 80s we go now, with the sun shining, the stereo turned up nice and loud, the wine flowing, and Sunita Fakara. All right, maybe the wine's not flowing at 9:30 in the morning.

for Cara, who says, back in the 80s, I was too young to drink wine. All right, rub it in. Sunita and So Macho, and she's sitting at the moment having her necklaces pulled by Joseph. Good lad, Joseph. Bit harder, mate. You're doing great. And Harry says, if it hasn't already been played, what's he after? Let's have a look. Oh, yeah, I can do that one for you, mate, in a bit. No problem at all. Top five of the summer songs that have come out are quite interesting. I told you that Queen and Don't Stop Me Now is at number five. Number four, Good Vibrations by the Beach Boys. And the song, which is at number three in the chart that Brits reckon is a chart of the best summer records ever, is a song that Jean Roach in Welshpool asks for. She says, good morning, nice to hear you on the radio this morning. Aww. Checks in the post, and the Beatles on the radio. Here comes-

0: summer song ever. The Fabs and Here Comes the Sun, and requested today by Gene in Welshpool. And from Gene in Welshpool to Harry in Harryland.
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0: 70 minutes to 10, Sly and the Family Stone, Hot Fun in the Summertime for Harry Mason. Harry Mason, the very same Harry Mason. He's on the radio in 70 minutes time or thereabouts with the Funky Chicken Show. Sinatra around the news at 11 o'clock. Mrs. Chicken just after that with four of her favourites. He's got some Motown, he's got some songs from the star of the week in the show today, which is Lobo, and the Motown, just after midday. Give him a listen. It's a great show from 10 o'clock. Rob here at 1 with Afternoon Delight. Herbie at 4 with the Monday Madness thingy, Bobby. Rachel Walk with the most sophisticated tea party on the wireless at 6. Amanda's got the current hits of today in the mashup at 8. And Auntie Woody ends our shows today on this Monday, the 3rd of August, with Source of the Dance. And she's here at 10. Meanwhile, 16 more minutes of sunshine.
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towards the bottom of the 20 songs that people said were their favourite summer songs, Toto's Africa. So, top five. I told you that number five was... I forgot what it was now. What was number five? Oh, I can't remember. Good Vibrations was number four, The Beach Boys. Number three, Here Comes the Sun, played earlier and requested by Gene. I'll finish the show with the song that was voted number two, because it's also been asked for by you. And as you know, number one was Bryan Adams and The Summer of 69. This one wasn't voted for in the charts, but it has been requested by you this morning. And if back in the 70s you're watching the telly and you're watching Seaside Special, remember one year this being the theme tune to it, it's Mike Batt and The New Edition, penultimate song on the show today, requested by Coral.

Mike Bass and the new edition requested by Carl at Summertime City. Harry says, I remember it well. Takes me back, he says. Thank you so much for being with me this Monday morning. Cara back with normal service tomorrow with Cara in the morning from 7. I'm back on the radio with the selection on Wednesday. Hope to see you then. And thank you if you sent in summer records for the 5 after 9 this morning. Last word goes to Kaz. She's requested the song that got voted at number 2 in the chart. It's Katrina and the Waves. Thanks for listening today.

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1: The Prime Minister says his government will be relentless in tackling small boat crossings. More than 14,500 people have crossed the channel so far this year. That's down 43% on the same point last year, but Andy Burnham says they need to do more. Rob Jones is the head of operations at the National Crime Agency.
2: The gangs that are involved in this activity are ruthless. They have no rules, they don't care about the migrants, and they are exploiting them at scale. We're acting to both preserve life but prevent crossings, and we act not just in the UK but overseas and upstream from the threat.
1: A 35-year-old man's been arrested after the death of a 9-year-old girl who was found seriously injured at an industrial estate in Arbroath. Police Scotland say she was found just after midnight this morning and later died in hospital in Dundee. Tens of thousands of teenagers who are starting university next month have already had their first meningitis B vaccine. 3 young people died as a result of outbreaks earlier this year, including the largest and fastest seen in the UK. The UK Health Security Agency has reported an estimated 2,877 heat-related deaths in just May and June this year. Alice Squires, a training product manager for the British Red Cross, says heatstroke can be managed by regulating a person's temperature.
3: If somebody's starting to go into heat stroke, where the skin's really flushed and they're not actually sweating at all, that's where you'd get something like a wet t-shirt or a damp sheet and actually pour water over it to replicate the sweating for them. And at that point, you really would be on the phone to 999.
1: Well, heat health alerts are now in force for large parts of England this morning, with some areas forecast to be hotter than Greek holiday hotspots. The Met Office says temperatures could reach 35 Celsius in the southeast later. That's higher than forecast for the islands of Mykonos, Rhodes and Santorini. And an average of nearly £200,000 worth of fuel has been stolen every day since the start of the Iran oil crisis. Fuel prevention company Four Quart Eye say incidents have risen by 20% in the months since the conflict began. The average price of a litre of petrol has now climbed to 160 pence. That's the latest from Radio News Hub. I'm Frankie Hersine.
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1: Cloudy in the north with some outbreaks of rain at times, particularly across Scotland. Elsewhere dry with sunny spells and feeling very hot, with highs of 31 degrees Celsius in the south and a few degrees cooler in the north.
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It's a big, big thank you to Terry for the last 3 hours of The Breakfast Show and for the radio news show, for the news and weather together at 10. But now it's time for the Funky Chicken Show with me and Mrs. Chicken. We're right here on Summertime Phoenix Radio for the next 3 hours, and we've got all kinds of good things up and coming, including our Stars of the Week, Lobo. So why don't you stay tuned to Phoenix Radio, and in particular to your good old-fashioned chickens right here, as we bring you lots of great music over the next 3 hours of your Monday morning and early afternoon. And it's a big welcome to the Shannons, who are both here with us, Carol and Alex, and Claire Page is also here, as we get things moving with this one from Kansas.

getting us underway there, Kansas, and Anything For You. Oh, I'll do anything for you, folks. I'll play anything for you. If you want to get in touch, it's easy to do, and I'll tell you all about that in just a few minutes' time. Terry has got his kettle on, and he's maybe even got his cup of tea by now, but with a bit of luck, he'll soon have one. Wonderful 3 hours of... I know I didn't hear most of it, Terry, but I'm sure it would be absolutely wonderful, as was last night's show, and we'll be referring back to your show last night in just a few minutes' time. And, well, if you've just joined us, welcome to the show as we continue now with Kiki D.

my, my, my. What about that one, ladies and gentlemen? The wonderful and very underrated Kiki Dee and her version of Stay With Me Baby. Adrian and Sue have joined us. Hello, you two. Good to have you here. Hope you're going to enjoy some of the sounds that we have for you during the course of the show. In the meantime, if you want to get in touch with The Chicken, the email address is thechicken@phoenixradio12way.com. 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

And if you've just joined us, a very big welcome to the show. Good to have you here. It's me, your good old-fashioned chicken, Harry Mason, here with you right here on Phoenix Radio. And up and coming in this first hour of the show, we'll have the Heritage Song up and coming after we've heard from our Stars of the Week, Lobo. And then at the top of the hour, it will be Sinatra around the news at 11, followed by Mrs. Chicken, who's got four more great tunes for your listening pleasure to come in hour two of the Funky Chicken Show. But now, if you were listening to Terry's show, Terry's wonderful show, I might add, that was one show that I did listen to the whole of it. So I didn't just come in for the last half hour like I did this morning. I was there for the whole of the show and thoroughly enjoyed it. And in the show, Terry played this one.

something old, something new from the Fabulous Fantastics. And myself and Chris got talking about the Fantastics earlier this morning, and she said to me, do we have anything else by them? And I had a think, and I had a think, and I thought again, and I still couldn't come up with anything. So I came down and had a quick search. And when I did that, I came up with, amongst others, this one.

Fabulous sound of the Fantastics there, and Something to Remember You By. What about that one, Mrs. Chicken? I think that's absolutely wonderful. Never gets played on the radio, but it's got played now here on the Funky Chicken Show as we continue with Leona Lewis. You're going to get all these great sounds on the Summertime's Phoenix Radio with the Chicken right here.

Summertime music with the Chicken and Leona Lewis and Love You. And now, taking us up to the break, we've got Lone Star and Running Away with My Heart. Up and coming after the break, Star of the Week time.

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As much more music up and coming with me next.

0: afternoons, Monday through Thursday, here at Phoenix Radio, are filled with a delightful mix of music, features, and presenters. Rhonda, Herbie, and Rob will be your hosts. 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
1: Monday, Monday. Can't trust that day, can ya? 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Hello everybody, this is Herbie Allen, inviting you to join me every Monday at 4 p.m. UK time, 11 a.m. US Eastern, for Monday Madness. 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We're gonna have plenty of feel-good music to help it go down that much better. Every once in a while, I will also have the occasional theme as well, so you never know what you'll find on the show. Your requests are also an important part of the show, as I need to know what to play to help brighten up your Monday. So that's Monday Madness with me, Herbie Allen, every Monday right here at 4 p.m. UK time, 11 a.m. US Eastern, only on the Phoenix Radio, playing the best mix.
2: You got the Chicken Show on a Monday morning, and now it's start of the week time. And this week, it's the wonderful sound of these Lobos.

wonderful Monday morning music with the chicken from our stars of the week, Lobo, and Where Were You When I Was Falling in Love. And we'll have more from them in the second and third hours of the show. If you've just joined us, welcome to the show. Good to have you here. Now then, on a Sunday lunchtime at 2 o'clock UK time, we have a heritage chart show with Danny and Martin Miles. And every week they come out with a choice that we play during the week on other shows. And my show's no different to anybody else. I love to play them. So far, there's been some wonderful music. And this time, it's Auto Leisureland and this one.

Wonderful music there from Auto Leisureland, in my opinion, and it almost light. Well, it's been light an hour or two, but anyway, never mind about all of that. How are you getting on with your charts for the 29th and 30th of this month? Have you done them yet? 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See, I've remembered all these. I can't understand how I've actually managed to remember what I'm actually supposed to say here. Amazing, really. It won't happen again, I'll bet you. Next time I do it, I'll make an awful mess. You've got until the 24th of this month at 10 a.m. UK time to get your entries in. And your entries can be either solely 60s, solely 70s in one of them, or solely 80s and soul 90s in the other, or alternatively, you can mix them up. So you can have 60s and 70s in the top 10, or 80s and 90s in your other top 10. Does that make any sense to you? I hope it does, because I'm not making much sense to myself. But get your entries in as soon as you can. And remember, you've only got until 10 a.m. UK time on the 24th of this month.

How do you fancy giving three cheers for Hazel, folks? Tommy Rowe, hooray for Hazel. Yeah, indeed. Coming up at the top of the hour, it'll be Sinatra around the news at 11, and then Mrs. Chicken will be here with four more great tunes. In the meantime, Nancy Sinatra, Frank's daughter.

pop classic from Nancy Sinatra there and Sugartown. Now then, friends, I want you to do me a very big favour. I want you to take your shoes off or your slippers, whatever it is you've got on your feet. I want you to take them off, stand in the middle of the floor and go barefooting with me.

taking us almost into the last 10 minutes of the first hour of the show. Robert Parker there and Barefootin'. You can put your shoes back on now if you really want to do that, as we listen to Herman's Hermits.

The original single mix there of Herman Herbert's Must to Avoid. And now, let's slow things down just a little bit, shall we, with Dionne Warwick.

Dionne Warwick message to Michael. And those of you who remember it will recall that the UK release of that song was called Message to Martha. Here's Dionne Jackson.

0: good child. Ooh, it's so fine.
1: Do you know, it feels so wonderfully fine to be with you on a Monday morning right here on Phoenix Radio. And that was Dion Jackson and Love Makes the World Go Round. Mrs. Chicken's up and coming in a few minutes' time, but now taking us round the news and weather together at 11, Frank Sinatra.

0: Phoenix Radio News.
1: Andy Burnham says he's determined to grip the issue of small boat crossings after visiting the UK's Border Operations Centre in Dover. The Prime Minister insists his government won't be complacent despite a sharp fall in arrivals this year. But Shadow Home Secretary Chris Philp says the decline isn't down to the government's actions.
2: Well, the only thing stopping illegal immigrants getting to the UK is the high wave height in the English Channel this year. A fishing boat skipper told me that last week. I was in northern France last Wednesday, and I witnessed hundreds of illegal immigrants taking off from the French coast.
1: A man's been arrested after the death of a 9-year-old girl in Arbroath. She was found with serious injuries at an industrial estate and later died in hospital this morning. Police say a 35-year-old was arrested in connection with her death. Parents are being warned that children can start carrying knives far before the teenage years. It's part of a new campaign which will see posters put up across the country featuring images of teddy bears and dolls with knife wounds. Campaigners say children carrying knives is a growing trend that's being overlooked. A British national is reportedly among the survivors after two firefighting helicopters crashed in Greece. Two people are reported to have died in the crash. The UK Health Security Agency have reported an estimated 2,877 heat-related deaths in just May and June this year. Extreme temperature conditions like heatstrokes can disrupt blood flow and cause confusion. Alice Squires, a training product manager for the British Red Cross, says because of the confusion, those struggling might not know.
3: It is really, really valid and appropriate for people to keep an eye on each other. Look out for your friends, your relatives, your work colleagues. If they're not behaving the way that they normally do and you think it's heat related, look out for one another and help with spotting some of those signs.
1: Heat health alerts are also now in place across large swathes of England and will be enforced until Wednesday morning. And the curtains closed on another Commonwealth Games with Australia storming to the top of the table. England came in second while Scotland and Wales finished fifth and ninth respectively. From Radio News Hub, I'm Frankie Hersine.
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0: Phoenix weather.
1: Cloudy in the north with some outbreaks of rain at times, particularly across Scotland. Elsewhere dry with sunny spells and feeling very hot, with highs of 31 degrees Celsius in the south and a few degrees cooler in the north.

0: Isle of Capri. 'Twas goodbye on the Isle of Capri. 'Twas goodbye on the Isle of Capri.
1: Two wonderful songs there from Frank Sinatra around the news at 11, and Moonlight in Vermont and the Isle of Capri, both from the album which was released in 1958, Come Fly With Me. So there we go. Now, how about if we go flying with Mrs. Chicken? Good morning.
2: Good morning. I just want to not fly. I just want to stay here where I am.
1: Well, would you?
2: Yeah.
1: You don't want to fly. Mrs. Chicken's been telling me that she's been losing the connection a little bit this morning and losing the chicken on and off. Is that right?
2: That's right, yeah.
1: And do you know how many times it went off?
2: No, I don't, but I didn't count, but a few. When you played that Fantastics, it was as though the record was speeding up and then slowing down again.
1: Oh, dear me.
2: I don't know what's happening.
1: Bit of a serious matter. I thought you were going to say it didn't cut off enough.
2: Oh, no.
1: Then. You've got four great songs today.
2: Yeah.
1: Let's have the first one then.
2: The first one being Andrea True Connection and More, More, More.

0: Super sound of Andrea True Connection there, and more, more, more. Well, Mr. Chicken, you will be bringing us more. But first of all, there's a couple of people been in touch with you, haven't there?
1: Yeah, glad you liked it, Terry, and also Adrian. I liked it. I wonder if she means more, more, more of my records. Do you think so? Do you think she could mean that, Harry? Think she might mean that I've got to play more than four today?
0: Well, you can play 24 if you want to. I'll just sit here and just operate the system. You get on with it. Yeah, I mean, I'm quite happy.
1: Yeah, you'd let me as well, wouldn't you?
0: Sure would.
1: Yeah, of course you
0: What's
1: would.
0: What's your next one?
1: A classic in its own right. Without you, Nielsen.

0: Well, there have been one or two wonderful comments about that particular song. The best way to sum it all up is that it's a pop classic, and it absolutely is, Mrs. Chicken.
1: Yeah, I knew that a lot of listeners would like that song.
0: Yeah, it's a good one, isn't it? Yeah.
1: It certainly is.
0: And do you think they might say the same thing about your third one?
1: I think some people might.
0: Oh, yeah?
1: I hope so, anyway.
0: Do you think I should?
1: Well, I know what you think about it, so no. You like it.
0: Yeah, I do indeed, yeah.
1: And so do I. And that's why I'm playing it, because I like it.
0: Well, go on then.
1: Oh, Laurie, Alessi.

0: And the summertime music continues with the Chickens, with Alessi and Old Laurie. And a lot of people are liking that one, Mrs. Chicken.
1: I thought they might, and I knew Terry would.
0: Yes, indeed. Terry loved it. So did Claire. That was a gem alert from Claire for that one as well.
1: Good.
0: You're doing well this morning.
1: I am. Well, I might not do well with this next one.
0: do you not think so?
1: Well, there might be a bit of conflict.
0: A conflict of interest.
1: Yeah.
0: Now, how many times have you heard that phrase?
1: Loads.
0: Loads, yeah. Go on then.
1: This next song, I think the Beatles wrote it and they also did it. And I think what I'm going to play is the cover version, which I like better than the Beatles. And I'm going to play it, and I don't care what anybody says. I like it.
0: Put that
1: it.
0: Gun down, Terry.
1: I like it. And it's coming now. Michelle by the Overlanders.

0: Bit of a hit there for the Overlanders and their version of Michelle. Well done, Mrs. Chicken.
1: Did you like it?
0: I liked it, yeah.
1: I did.
0: I do. I think they do a good job of it.
1: Yeah, so yeah. Do I.
0: But there we are. It wouldn't do for us all to be alike, would it?
1: No, it wouldn't. It'd be boring, wouldn't it?
0: Well, it would really, yeah. Now, does that conclude your spot? Or have you got another 25 tracks?
1: No, I've got no more tracks for this week. So I'm going to say bye-bye. Hope you've enjoyed what I've played for you. I've enjoyed playing as usual. And hopefully see you next week if we've no deliveries expected. Which
0: well, I hope not. We've had enough lately.
1: We have, haven't we?
0: Yeah.
1: Work and deliveries.
0: Yeah.
1: Yeah. So I'll say my bye-byes and see you next week. Bye for now.
0: Thank you very much, Mrs. Chicken. And now, friends, back to Lobo.

0: Superstars of the week there, Lobo and Me and You and a Dog Named Boo. Before that, we're going to make it. I know we will. We're going to make it through to the last hour of the show when we will hear more from Lobo, our stars of the week. But after this short break, we're going to take it nice and easy.
1: Hello, everyone. It's Thad Zaremba. I'm the host of Standard Time, which is heard right here on the Phoenix Radio, Thursdays, 6 p.m. in the U.K. That's 1 o'clock in the afternoon here in the East Coast of the United States. If you like singers such as Nat King Cole, Nancy Wilson, Rosemary Clooney, Johnny Mathis, and oh, so many more. 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

we've been jumping around quite a lot this morning on the show, so why don't we just sit back and relax for a while and listen to some wonderful love songs. We're going to do something in today's nice and easy spot that we don't do very often. We're going to take you a lot further back in time than we tend to do on this particular show, because I've got some wonderful songs for your listening pleasure from way back when. So sit back, enjoy yourselves, and listen to these wonderful, wonderful love songs as we get things started with this beautiful song from Sarah Vaughan.

one of those 50s wonderful productions of a love song there. And Perry Como on vocal, My Love and Devotion. And before that, Sarah Vaughan and Sinner or Saint. And now we're going to continue in a similar vein for just a little bit longer in this particular edition of the Nice and Easy Spot as we move on now with Vic Damone.

I Remember You, Roseanne, Vic Damone. And Patsy Graham is enjoying this selection. Patsy, I'm so glad that you're enjoying these songs. And if you like this kind of thing, folks, why don't you join me every Friday night at 8 o'clock UK time, 3 US Eastern, and listen to some wonderful sounds just like these and many other things as well.

how soon you forgot. You forgot all the things that you said. Our little success has just gone to your head.

Another of those great singers who performed so well and had so many hits way back in the 1950s, K-Star and Three Letters and Patsy. We will play more of this kind of music from time to time in the Nice and Easy spot. So stay tuned as we move on now to Denise Williams with Stevie Wonder.

album tracking there with Fern Kinney and Sun, Moon and Rain. And before that, Denise Williams. That's How Heartaches Are Made. And now, Sven Zetterberg and Heartaches, That's All You Got. You got the chicken on a Monday morning. Motown Magic up and coming at the top of the hour.

Sven Zetterberg there, and you said heartaches was all you got. Motown Magic up and coming after the news and weather together at the top of the hour, and taking us there, I got a feeling it's over, Gregory Abbott.

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1: Reform UK wants to use the Royal Navy to stop small boat arrivals from France.
2: Operation Fortress will be a combined military operation. It will save lives, it will help the French in fulfilling their job of stopping the boats, and it will save a huge amount of money.
1: That was their leader, Nigel Farage, speaking as he announced the plans. It comes as the Prime Minister, Andy Burnham, says his government will be relentless in tackling small boat crossings. Next, it's understood the English and Welsh associations have formally withdrawn their support for Gianni Infantino. It's over his efforts to sell off stakes in the World Cup to private investors. Infantino announced last week he was shelving the widely denounced plan that was rejected by three confederations, but his decade-long reign as the head of FIFA remains under intense scrutiny. Heat health alerts are in place for large parts of England. Some areas are even forecast to be hotter than holiday hotspots. The Met Office says temperatures could reach 35 degrees Celsius in the southeast later. Most people think others are more vulnerable to health misinformation, but that's not true. The Academy of Medical Sciences says almost 70% of UK adults think it's difficult for other people to spot misleading health information, compared with 28% who say they struggle themselves. Yvonne Doyle from the Academy explains.
3: We do so much of our lives online that the sources of this misleading information will know exactly how you live, what you buy, you know, what you really want to hear, and therefore can feed in this kind of mis or disinformation, as it is called sometimes. You may well believe it.
1: And Ariana Grande says she plans to take a break from public-facing work and the scrutiny that it brings. A spokesperson for the singer says she'll be taking a break when she ends her Eternal Sunshine tour in London later this month. That's the latest from Radio News Hub. I'm Tanita Sims.
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6: Phoenix weather.
1: Cloudy in the north with some outbreaks of rain at times, particularly across Scotland. Elsewhere dry with sunny spells, highs of 31 degrees Celsius.
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7: Whoops. Jeez, Charlie, you knocked that whole load of tea in the water there.
8: Not that tea party.
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8: Not even that tea party. 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The tea party Grandma Rachel gives every Monday on Phoenix Radio. 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

0: everybody. I'm Amanda, and I'm here to tell you about Amanda's Monday Mashup. 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
1: Motown that reaches to your soul. 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

You know, when I play that track, I think to myself, how do I follow that? What a classic track, album tracking there with the Elgins. And I understand, my man. This is Motown Magic in the third and final hour of the show with Brenda Holloway.

Marvin Gaye and Kim Weston. What good am I without you? Motown Magic with the Chicken.

It's the summertime sounds of Motown Magic with Martha Reeves and the Vandellas dancing in the street. And now, let me ask you the question, girl. Please, stop making me blue. Why do you want to do it? Keeping the beat going on a Monday lunchtime with the Temptations.

Smokey Robinson and the Miracles there, and that's what love is made of. Two great shows for your listening pleasure up and coming this afternoon right here on Phoenix Radio. At the top of the hour, Rob Clark will be with you with Monday's edition of Afternoon Delight, and then at 4 UK time, it will be Herbie Allen. He's got 2 hours of wonderful madness for your listening pleasure. Stay tuned to Phoenix Radio for only the very best in music as we slow things down just a little bit on Motown Magic with the Four Tops.

0: Motown Magic on Phoenix Radio with the Chicken on a Monday lunchtime with Eddie Holland and Candy to Me. Bringing the Motown spot to an end for another week. We'll have more Motown Magic for you next week right here on the Chicken Show. But after the break, it will be time for another song from Lobo, our stars of the week.
1: 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And we'll both have a rich mix of music and features to keep you entertained across the morning. In the first hour, we'll have a top 10 at 10. Could be from either side of the pond. It will be from this time back then. Can you work out where then is? In the second hour of the show, amongst other things, we'll have 3 gentle songs in the coffee break. And the third hour, well, that's all down to you and the songs you fancy listening to. The Selection, Tuesday through Friday from 10 to 1 in the UK, 5 to 8 on the east coast of the States. We'd love to see you.

0: 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It can be all 60s, it can be all 70s, it can be half of each. And the same goes for the 80s and 90s as well. The voting is open now, but we'll close on Monday the 24th of August at 10 a.m. UK time. The Phoenix Radio Top 100s from the 60s, 70s and the 80s and the 90s. 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
1: 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That's 2 p.m. US Eastern for 2 hours. I play familiar songs from different decades, including the odd current track or two. I also include some of those lesser-known tracks that those other radio stations have completely forgotten about. 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I present the Flashback Gold Beatles shows 3 times a year in April and August, and the All Request show in December, where you get to choose those Beatles and solo Beatles songs. 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

Super sound of Lobo, our stars of the week, and I'd love you to want me. We'll have another star of the week next week, and as I always say at this time in the show, if you want to find out who that's going to be, tune in from 10 UK, 5 Eastern next Monday morning, and we'll let you know all about it. Here's Talk Talk.

The music just keeps on coming on the Chicken Show on a Monday morning. And that was John Waite and Missing You. Don't forget, up and coming after the news and weather together at 1, it will be Rob Clark. Then at 4, you've got Herbie Allen. At 6, Rachel Walk. At 8, Amanda Hall. And at 10, Woody Dresner. Keeping the beat going with the Chicken on a Monday, this is Genesis.

Genesis and Invisible Touch, and that gets a gem alert from Claire. Don't forget, if you want a little bit of jazz midweek, you've got it right here on Phoenix Radio with either myself or Richard Bartholomew. And this week, it will be Richard Bartholomew bringing the sounds of jazz to you from 7 on Wednesday night right here on Phoenix Radio. But now, coming back to today and taking us even nearer to Rob Clark at the top of the hour, an absolute rock classic from Queen.

Well, if you were listening to that, either with good stereo headphones or good stereo speakers, you would have marvelled at the quality of the stereo in that particular one. Vision from the wonderful Queen, taking us well into the last 10 minutes of the show. Rob Clark's up and coming after the news at one, and taking us a little bit nearer to that. This one.

0: worry, be happy now.
1: Bobby McFerrin and Don't Worry, Be Happy. I really do hope that you've been very happy for the last 3 hours. I've been absolutely wonderfully happy to be with you for that time, and I look forward to the pleasure of your company next Monday morning at 10 UK, 5 Eastern, right here on Phoenix Radio. Rob Clark's up and coming after the news, but for now, I'll leave you with Rick Astley. Bye-bye now.

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1: Reports suggest the English and Welsh associations have formally withdrawn their support for Gianni Infantino. It's over his efforts to sell off stakes in the World Cup to private investors. Infantino announced last week he was shelving the widely denounced plan that was rejected by three confederations, but his decade-long reign as the head of FIFA is remaining under intense scrutiny. Reform UK wants to use the Royal Navy to intercept all small boat crossings in the English Channel. Their leader, Nigel Farage, announced the plans this morning.
2: We are very confident our policy of securely picking people up and safely taking them back to France, we are entirely confident that that falls within other conventions of international law.
1: It comes as the Prime Minister, Andy Burnham, says his government will be relentless in tackling small boat crossings. More than 14,000 people have crossed the Channel so far this year. That's down 43% on the same point last year. Swathes of England are once again under heat health alerts as the latest wave of hot weather could see temperatures climb to the mid-30s. The UK Health Security Agency has amber heat health alerts in place for the East Midlands, East of England, South East and London until Wednesday morning. Do you think other people are more vulnerable to false health information than you are? Well, a study says that's what almost 70% of people believe too. Yvonne Doyle is from the Academy of Medical Sciences. She says AI makes this an even riskier scenario.
3: Overall, about 16% of people are now using AI, and it can have very mixed blessings. It can be a source of great and trusted information. It can also be a source of serious misleading information.
1: And Peaky Blinders creator Stephen Knight says he's thrilled after the West Midlands was recognised as an official production hub. That's following the success of the franchise. That's the latest from Radio News Hub. I'm Tanita Sims.
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1: Weather. Cloudy in the north with some outbreaks of rain at times, particularly across Scotland. Elsewhere dry with sunny spells, highs of 31 degrees Celsius.

0: It's deceptively cool here, or a bit cooler. Anyway, welcome along to Monday afternoon. It's your Afternoon Delight program. Thank you, Harry, for a great show.
1: Pumping thick, creamy dollops of Rob Clark into your ear holes.
2: Nice.
0: Okay, Pretenders, getting us going then for this Monday afternoon. If you want to get in touch, say hi in all the usual ways. We'd love to hear from you. Here till 4 o'clock today, all the usual features and tons of great music like this.

0: That's the Pretenders then.
1: Don't get me wrong.
0: Don't get me wrong. Rob here till 4 o'clock. How you doing today? And how's your weekend been? You can tell us all about it if you want to. Give us a shout in all the usual ways. We'd love to hear from you. And here we are with all your usual features. Got some number ones coming up in a little while. In fact, we've got one. We're just going to do any old number ones today from right across the years. And pick a different month and year for our super years after 3 o'clock today. A bit of variety on the programme, you see, because if we keep doing the tunes from these, this time in the years gone by, then we'll run out of things to play. So there we are. So yeah, first number one coming up in a second from 1978 from a big film. Any ideas? Yeah, I think you might have. And other things coming up as well. Just great music, basically. Shall we start it off now then with Frankie Valli? Oh, feel free to get in touch in all the usual ways, by the way. I think I may have mentioned that earlier. It's lovely Monday and nice to have your company. Here's Frankie Valli now doing Grease, of course.

from 1981. That's Shaky doing the Green Door on this afternoon delight thingy that we're doing here till 4 o'clock. Say hi in all the usual ways. I must look at the various inboxes and see what's going on. Actually, I'm sitting here picking tunes and playing them for you and stuff like that, not looking at what's going on around me. Terrible stuff. Hope you all had a great weekend, by the way. Coventry on Saturday for us. That was a lovely day, as usual. And yesterday, very quiet day, which was also nice. And now back to it today. Usual weekday things, but different location. So there we are then. So a great big hi to Kathy, who's with us. Kaz is out and about today, doing the coffee and cake thing. Very nice. Okay. Anna's working hard as usual, and I'm here and you're there, so that's great. Right, moving a bit more up to date now with Galantis. This is Run.

There you go, something a bit more up to date for you. That's Galante. So he did a lot of great tunes in the teenies. They did Peanut Butter Jelly, we like that one, and that one, that is Runaway. And the vocalist in there was only 12 years old, believe it or not. So that's a bit crazy, isn't it? If you're just tuning in for the first time, then great big hi to you. It's Afternoon Delight here till 4 o'clock, and we play you a bit of everything. We have Gentle Tracks at 2:30 today, and we also have two super years in our musical memories spot at 3 o'clock today, and the Heritage Want to Watch is coming up, all to do with a guy who was in the Cane Gang. Do you remember them? Closest Thing to Heaven, and they did a cover of Respect Yourself as well. And they also were behind the song that the famous Ooh Gary Davis jingle was used for on Radio 1 back in the day too. So, yeah, interesting. And it's a good tune as well. We'll check that out in a bit, shall we? But right now...

There you go, Jake Giles Band and Centrefield there. Lovely day it is here on the Wirral on Merseyside, and hope it's nice with you. Says it's going to be really hot, 29 it says this afternoon, but yeah, it's quite breezy and a bit cooler today. So that is good news, isn't it? So, right, let's have a look at this Heritage One to Watch, shall we? So these two guys who were in, both of these guys were in the Kane Gang of Northeast Heritage. They are Dave Hubitt, I think I'm pronouncing that right, and Paul Woods, both out of the Kane Gang. And this group is named after a 1970s retail park in Sunderland called Auto Leisure Land. That's the name of the group. And the track is called Almost Light. Let's check it out together, shall we?

0: There you go, that's also Leisureland then. Two blokes out of the Kane Gang did some great 80s stuff, and they're back with a new band. Nice to see Mal Pope is number one on the Heritage chart as well, and we championed that a while ago. If you don't know who Mal Pope is, he's the one that does all the voices for Fireman Sam. That's right. Indeed, I only made the connection to that fairly recently, but yeah, there we are. Right, how's things? Hope you're all right. And if you're listening, give us a shout. One person who has done that on two people's behalf, it's Adrian saying, Sue and I are listening. So hello, you two. Hope you're doing great and lovely to have you listening there. Hope it's all lovely there with you and all good here. With us, and we're going to be back with Earth, Wind and Fire in a minute after a very quick break.
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3: Not even that tea party. 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She believes that a tea party should be a quiet place where friends gather for good food and polite conversation. So get in touch with her and she'll let everyone know what's on your mind. In the 6.5 segment, she plays 6 songs that are connected in some strange way. Try to figure out what's on her mind and guess the connection. 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

There you go, bit of Earth, Wind and Fire. We seem to play the Cliff Bennett version a lot on here, don't we? But we don't play the Earth, Wind and Fire version too much. 1978 there, a great tune, we like that one. And yeah, it's all good here. How you doing? We're here till 4 o'clock, playing some great music for you. And I was just looking through a folder of Beatles tracks and thought, I haven't played this for ages. This is my favourite off Abbey Road. Reminds me of me little mate who I don't see anymore from growing up. And yeah, it's You Never Give Me Your Money.

There you go, from the Abbey Road album, The Beatles, You Never Give Me Your Money. And here we are till 4 o'clock. Hope you're having a great Monday. Very relaxed today, very laid back here in this lovely weather. And just playing a few things I like. If you want to hear something that you like, let me know and I'll get it on for you. But for now, as you know, you seem to be quite happy with what I'm playing. Otherwise, I wouldn't play it, would I? Okay, then. Let's have a bit of Rod Stewart, shall we? From the album Tonight I'm Yours. And people forget about this cover of this one, but I remember listening to this one in the taxi on the way to school. Good old Uncle Norm playing Rod Stewart's version of How Long?

Oh, yes. Great memories attached to that one, I think. Elton John taking us up to news and weather at 2 o'clock. Back with more great music. Rob, here till 4.

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1: Let's see what's going on in the world today, shall we?
2: It's understood the English and Welsh associations have formally withdrawn their support for Gianni Infantino. It's over his efforts to sell off stakes in the World Cup to private investors. Infantino announced last week he was shelving the widely denounced plan that was rejected by three confederations. Next, Reform UK wants to launch the largest military operation in the English Channel since World War II to stop small boat arrivals from France.
3: So, Operation Fortress will be a combined military operation. It will save lives, it will help the French in fulfilling their job of stopping the boats, and it will save a huge amount of money.
2: That was their leader Nigel Farage speaking as he announced the plans. It comes as the Prime Minister Andy Burnham says his government will be relentless in tackling small boat crossings. A fraudster who went on the run to Spain for 16 months has been sentenced to an extra 2 months in jail. 63-year-old Pamela Gwinnett fled to Tenerife while on bail as she awaited trial after an investigation into her dealings. Last October, she was convicted by a jury and sentenced in her absence to 6 years in jail for theft and fraud by abuse of position. Most people think others are more vulnerable to health misinformation, but that's not true. The Academy of Medical Sciences says almost 70% of UK adults think it's difficult for other people to spot misleading health information, compared with 28% who say they struggle themselves. Yvonne Doyle from the Academy explains.
4: The sources of this misleading information will know exactly how you live, what you buy, you know, what you really want to hear, and therefore can feed in this kind of mis or disinformation to you, and you may well believe it.
2: And heat health alerts are in place for large parts of England. Some areas are even forecast to be hotter than holiday hotspots. That's the latest from Radio News Hub. I'm Tanita Sims.
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7: Phoenix Weather.
2: Cloudy in the north with some outbreaks of rain at times, particularly across Scotland. Elsewhere dry with sunny spells, highs of 31 degrees Celsius.
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1: So it's hour number two then, and welcome back to it. Rob here till 4 o'clock, starting off this hour with some Sophie B. Hawkins. Hope you're going to stick around. Grandma Rachel.

0: Sorry, it's not Grandma Rachel, is it? It's Herbie. What am I talking about? Sorry, Herbles. He keeps on getting forgotten about, doesn't he? I'm terrible, aren't I?
1: I did wonder what was going on there.

All right, Sophie B. Hawkins then from 1992. That's bringing us into our number two today. How you doing? We've got Gentle Tracks at 2.30, so that's happening for you. And also Two Super Years at 3 o'clock. We're going to pick a month and a year and just go back to two random years, but do the chart from a month gone by in that year. Do you know what I mean? Yeah, it kind of makes sense, doesn't it? Well, it will do when you hear it after 3 o'clock. Here's Huey Lewis and the News now, and Stuck With You.

There you go, Huey Lewis and the News then. Stuck with you. Couldn't even think there for a second. Yeah, you know the one, don't you? Gentle Tracks coming up at 2:30 today, so looking forward to bringing you them. Three great choices. And did you enjoy our Heritage One to Watch this week as well? That was good, wasn't it? Yes. Right. Back to 79 then, with a bit of Toto. Hold the line.

Okay, that's Toto then, Hold the Line, back from 1979 on the Afternoon Delight programme for today. Hope you're doing great. Rob here till 4 o'clock today. Do the rundown right, shall we? Grandma Rachel's coming up after me. No, it's Herbie coming up after me. Why do we keep on getting that wrong? Then it's Grandma Rachel with the tea party. Amanda's got a mashup for you, and Auntie Woody's got Source of the Dance. Yeah, definitely Herbal's coming up after me. Indeed. Don't know what's wrong with me today. Here's

Bit of a 90s memory there with the Shaman LSI Love Sex Intelligence. Good stuff. How you doing? Rob here. Playing a bit of everything today, which is what we love to do. It's just gone 2:20 in the afternoon here in the UK. So feel free to stick around and we'll play something nice. Of course we will. And here's Jimmy James and the Vagabonds.

City Rollers then, made you believe in magic. Great stuff. Okay then, it's Gentle Tracks time then on this Monday afternoon. Three good ones for you today. Beautiful South to start us off, Wet Wet Wet, and Alicia Keys today.

There you go, Spice Girls, Two Become One. Last of your gentle tracks for today. Hope you enjoyed that one. Don't forget news and weather at 3 o'clock today. But now here's The Cure.

Great one by the Stereophonics then. Have a nice day. Let's have a nice classic hit from Phil Collins, shall we? Doing You Can't Hurry Love on your Afternoon Delight programme.

coming next. Classic from Stevie Wonder. Two super years after 3 o'clock today. Looking at a month and a year in each half hour. So let's see where we're going with that one, shall we?

So stick with us. Hour number two, sorry. Stick with us. I don't know what I'm saying today. I'm not with it today at all. Have you noticed? Let's hope the final hour together is a little better.

0: There you go, the Percy Faith Orchestra and Crunchy Granola Sweets. Taking us up to 2 o'clock. It's news and weather time.
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0: What's going on in the world? Will somebody tell me?
2: Reports suggest the English and Welsh associations have formally withdrawn their support for FIFA president Gianni Infantino. It's over his efforts to sell off stakes in the World Cup to private investors. Next Reform UK wants to use the Royal Navy to intercept all small bulk crossings in the English Channel. Their leader Nigel Farage announced the plans this morning.
3: We are very confident that our policy of securely picking people up and safely taking them back to France, we are entirely confident that that falls within other conventions of international law.
2: It comes as the Prime Minister Andy Burnham says his government will be relentless in tackling small boat crossings. More than 14,000 people have crossed the channel so far this year. That's down 43% on the same point last year. A woman who went on the run to Spain for 16 months to avoid fraud charges has been sentenced to an extra 2 months in jail. 63-year-old Pamela Gwinnett fled to Tenerife while on bail as she awaited trial after an investigation into her dealings. Last October, she was convicted by a jury and sentenced in her absence to 6 years in jail for theft and fraud by abuse of position. Do you think other people are more vulnerable to false health information than you are? Well, a study says that's what almost 70% of us believe too. Yvonne Doyle is from the Academy of Medical Sciences. She says AI makes this an even riskier scenario.
4: Overall, about 16% of people are now using AI and will use more of it. And we will continue to use AI, and it can have very mixed blessings. It can be a source of great and trusted information if it guides people in the right way. It can also be a source of serious misleading information.
2: And journalist and broadcaster Rod Liddell has died after a short illness at the age of 66. In a statement, his children Wilder, Tyler and Emmy said he will always be their guide on how to live an extraordinary life. That's the latest from Radio News Hub. I'm Tanita Sims.
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2: Weather. It's a largely dry evening with warm spells. A few isolated thunderstorms are possible in southern England this evening. Cloudy elsewhere with outbreaks of rain. Lows of 15 degrees Celsius.
0: We're heading off to 1980 in a second for our first half hour in the musical memory section of your afternoon delight programme. How you doing? It's Rob here till 4. Then Herbals is with you. Let's start off 1980 with Sheena Easton, shall we?

1980, that's where we are. This time in 1980, actually, I said we were going to go to another month, another year, but then I looked down the chart for this time in 1980, and there was so much good stuff in there, so thought we'd give it a go. This is Gene Chandler. Does she have a friend at number 33?

It's Jean Chandler. Does she have a friend on your afternoon delight program? Looking at 1980, a few bits that you don't hear very often. This is the Gibson Brothers, Mariana.

Yeah, great tune there. That's Xanadu. And from the album A to B, let's have a bit of new music. This is Sanctuary.

Right, that's New Music Then, Sanctuary. Great stuff, we love that one. That's from the album A to B. And here is good old Mike Berry, everyone's Nan's favourite.

Mike Berry, the sunshine of your smile there. And I say everyone's Nan's favourite for a reason, because I had a little bit of a Saturday job, and this guy had a DIY shop years ago, and he used to do house clearances. And so, we get the odd radiogram in, and he used to do these up and sell them on again, you know, recap all of them and sort all the components out and change things that are broken or... Yes, the old electrolytic capacitors and all that, you know. And we must have about 5 or 6 radiograms in about 6 months, and about 3 of them all had copies of Mike Berry and the Sunshine of Your Smile in there. Another one that used to come up all the time as well was St. Winifred's School Choir. There's no one quite like Grandma. So, yeah, I always see that Mike Berry tune as everybody's Nan's favourite. Nice. Here's Kelly Marie.

0: Holly Marie, Feels Like I'm in Love. News of some stuff coming up later, right now.
1: Hello, everybody. I'm Amanda, and I'm here to tell you about Amanda's Monday Mashup. If you like a variety of music from the past few decades, then this is the show for you. 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
2: Hi, this is Woody Dresner. 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It's on every Monday at 10 p.m. in the UK, 5 p.m. Eastern. It'd be great to have you along.

Lovely. Thank you. Right, don't know where that jingle came from. Where did that come from? Was there a jingle in there? Wow, has there always been a jingle on the end of that promo and I've never noticed it? Wow, that was so weird. Okay then, right, let's have some Aswad then. 1994, we're in now.

Francois and Shine, looking at this time in 1994. And here's Cece Peniston, one you don't hear very often from her. This is Hit by Love. We've got Max on.

Bath, Cece Peniston then, hit by Love from this time in 1994, and there was a lot of Eurodance around in 94. Max doing the follow-up to Getaway. This is No More.

There you go, that's Max and No More. And here is Take That from this time in 94, Love Ain't Here Anymore.

looking at 1994. Some of the stuff that was around right now. Early August, in fact, like this one. A great dance anthem from the Head Boys.

I'm sorry, Elton John, but it's time for me to go, so we're going to have to cut you short there. Hope you've enjoyed the programme today. Herbie's next. We're going to leave you with a bit of Status Quo.

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1: The English and Welsh FAs are reportedly planning on withdrawing their support for FIFA president Gianni Infantino. It's after controversial plans for FIFA to sell stakes in a company to run their competitions were scrapped after the proposals were rejected by three confederations. Before this, both England and Wales FAs had written letters of support for Infantino standing for election at next year's FIFA Congress. Reform UK wants to launch the largest military operation in the English Channel since World War II to stop small boat arrivals from France.
2: So Operation Fortress will be a combined military operation. It will save lives. It will help the French in fulfilling their job of stopping the boats. And it will save a huge amount of money.
1: That's their leader Nigel Farage speaking as he announced the plans. It comes as the Prime Minister Andy Burnham says his government will be relentless in tackling small boat crossings. Broadcaster Rod Liddle has died at the age of 66. A statement from his children says the journalist had suffered from a short illness. Last month was the driest July on record in England and Wales. It was even the driest month ever recorded in the south. An amber heat health alert is currently in place until Wednesday. Next, a father's estate was overcharged on care costs and relatives were not notified for over a year after he died. This comes from a report conducted into care negligence, which found an absence of compassion. Amadeep Clark, a social care investigator, is calling for the care industry to be reformed.
3: This is a report which really tells care workers and care home owners that we should be treating end-of-life care with sensitivity and compassion.
1: And Southwestern Railway say they've launched a crackdown on short faring ticket scams. That's passengers who only buy a ticket for part of their journey. From Radio News Hub, I'm Lucy Gorman-Lee.
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5: Phoenix weather.
1: A dry evening for most, feeling very hot in the south. Cloudier further north and west with outbreaks of rain at times. A low of 15 degrees Celsius.
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6: And a very pleasant good afternoon, good morning to you wherever you are listening from. It is I, Herbie Allen, and it is time once again for Monday Madness. It's Monday, that's mad, not me. Okay, maybe that's debatable, but anyway, what we've got is 2 hours of upbeat music to help you get through the day. And right now, let's start things off.
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6: With The Fix, one thing leads to another.

One thing leads to another right here on Monday Madness. How's everybody doing on this fine Monday? Nice and hot over here. But we got AC, but here's

misspoke earlier, just like I did on my Motown show yesterday. Soul Sister, not Soul Squeeze. Oh dear. Soul Sister, the way to your heart. Right here on this Monday. Okay, love you, Grandma, but I'm not making you all mad. I'm helping you all through the madness. Because, you know, Mondays are not the greatest. And, yeah. Anyway, I don't know if you're listening or not, but if you are, welcome. I do know some people that are listening, though. And what have we got here? Okay, so we've got Malia who just tuned in and let me know that she's here. Welcome. Adrian and Sue were listening. Rob and the crew are listening. Rhonda is listening. And so is Christopher Maddox. That's all I've heard from so far. So, if you would like to let me know that you're out there, herbie@phoenixradio1208.com is the email address. You can also find me in the Phoenix Radio Telegram group, Phoenix Space Radio Space 1208. 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And let me know that you're live. Make sure you include the word Phoenix to start off your message. And include your name, too, because I won't know who you are. And, yeah. So with that, tell you what. This next song, not only is it hot outside, but it was inspired by the connection yesterday that Sarah gave us. Here's Glenn Frey. The heat is on.

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1: All right. And let's go from Glenn Frey to Fastball the Way. Okay.

Welcome to Hammett, who is listening and enjoyed that fastball tune. I hope I pronounced your name correctly. And now here are the cars you might think.

Ladies and gentlemen, as you know, we have something special down here at Birdland this evening, a recording for Blue Note Records.

All right. That was US 3 Cantaloupe to keep your Monday going. Okay, Grandma's here, says that I'm always on her mind. Well, we're going to get to that in a little bit, Grandma, but we're going to take a quick break, and then we're going to get to requests. Reminder, if you have any that you would like to send them, Herbie@PhoenixRadio1208.com. We'd love to hear from you, and you can request anything. I focus primarily on upbeat music on the show, but we do play anything. So let me know. Or, of course, the Telegram group, Phoenix Space Radio Space 1208.

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0: everybody. I'm Amanda, and I'm here to tell you about Amanda's Monday Mashup. 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
4: Good morning, Herbie. It's Christopher Maddox calling you and Brewer A calling you today. I've got three requests for your Monday Madness radio show for Monday, August 3rd, 2026. The show, could you please, Herbie, play for me the songs called 1, Reminiscing by the Little River Band from the year of 1976. The second request is called New Kid in Town by the Eagles from the year of 1976. Then the third request is called The Locomotion. And the version I'd like to hear, and I do fancy hearing, is the version by Kylie Minogue from the year of 1989. I believe it was 89. I know someone else did it in the 60s, I know, but that's not the version I want to hear. But the version I want to hear is the cover version of that old 60s classic of The Locomotion. For me, please, and thank you very much. I love that song very, very much, and I love both versions of it. Please and thank you very much. Thank you very much. I'll be listening live from 11 a.m. to 12:10 p.m. this afternoon. Then after that, I'm going to date program, and I'll catch the rest of it on Mixcloud later on, okay? Thank you very much. Thank you. Goodbye.
5: 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All right, Chris, let's get those requests on for you right now.

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1: All right. First of all, Hammett, your text did go through, so yeah, we have no way of responding back directly to this

Now, see, Grandma says, you know, I'm making you all mad, but didn't that relieve you some of your madness? Hearing the Pet Shop Boys there? Let me know, Grandma. In the meantime, here's Jason Donovan. Too Many Broken Hearts.

Jason Donovan for Any Dream Will Do. So it's very interesting to hear him do more fast-paced stuff like that. But that's a great song. All right, let's end this hour with Evan Rogers. Private Joy. Remember, if you've got a request, let me know. We got one more hour of Monday.

0: All right, turns out we do have room for one more this hour. So I know some four lads that are looking for a little bit of help. And then we're going to go to the 90s next hour. So stay tuned for that. But the Beatles are looking for a
1: paperback writer.
0: Yes, a paperback writer.

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1: England's FA are reportedly set to join the Welsh Football Association in withdrawing their support for FIFA president Gianni Infantino. It follows controversy surrounding FIFA's plans to sell stakes in a company to run their competitions, which were scrapped after the proposals were rejected by three confederations. Both England and Wales's FA had previously written letters of support for Infantino, standing for election at next year's FIFA Congress. Nigel Farage says his party's plans to intercept and return migrant boats crossing the English Channel would be legal. Reform UK has proposed using the Royal Navy to transport migrants to France or Belgium under a plan called Operation Fortress. Zaya Yusuf announced the plans.
2: A nation that cannot control its borders is not a sovereign nation. And Britain is being invaded. For decades, Tory and Labour governments promised to get tough on illegal immigration.
1: England and Wales have had their driest Julys on record. It was even the driest month that's ever been recorded in the south. Much of England is under another amber heat health alert until Wednesday morning. A woman has become the first person to receive a new cancer treatment at the Christie NHS Foundation Trust. After battling with advanced ovarian cancer for over 5 years and having various chemotherapy treatments, Tracy Tomlinson has agreed to the Zema 101 clinical trial. Dr. Jonathan Lim is a senior medical oncologist.
3: But importantly, what we're really hoping to demonstrate is UK being able to lead on such important first global study, a centre like Manchester driving forward such new therapies. And the ultimate goal is really to bring more options for patients and bring more hopeful therapies for patients.
1: And comedian Jimmy Cricket has died at the age of 80 after a short illness. In a statement, his family says he was surrounded by love, laughter and songs. From Radio News Hub, I'm Lucy Gorman-Lee.
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6: Phoenix weather.
1: A dry evening for most, feeling very hot in the south. Cloudy at further north and west with outbreaks of rain at times. A low of 15 degrees Celsius.
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Yes, we do. As we take you into our number two. With a little bit of Savage Garden, I Want You.

can tolerate. All right. Well, let's go from the songs of Carlos Santana to Marc Anthony. Let me say they're from different Spanish countries altogether, but I could be wrong. Anyway, here they are. Here's Marc Anthony with I Need to Know.

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0: Christina Aguilar and Ricky Martin. Just Don't Want to Be Lonely. Or Nobody Wants to Be Lonely. Oh dear.
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0: Tell you what, we'll keep in the 90s and early 2000s to take us out for these next two songs. Here's Ricky Martin, Be With You. Not Ricky Martin, Enrique Iglesias. Oh my goodness. I'm really hopeless today. Okay, maybe that's the case every day.

All right. And we're going to go from the Spanish to the American, though she later would move to Switzerland. Here's Tina Turner, When the Heartache is Over.

Hi, this is Woody Dresner. Join me for Source of the Dance, where we celebrate the divine in the world around us with stories and songs from the pagan and Jewish traditions, inspiration from nature, and anything else that seems right. It's on every Monday at 10 p.m. in the UK, 5 p.m. Eastern. It'd be great to have you along.

0: 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And occasionally, we enjoy making a chart out of your Phoenix favourites. 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

And now, let's hear our Heritage Chart Song of the Week. This is Auto Leisure. And, what is this? Okay. I can't remember when. Almost Light.

There you go, the Heritage Chart Song of the Week. Stay tuned throughout this week as you'll hear it again on various other programs. But right now, here's Midnight Oil, Beds Are Burning.

And my apologies, folks. I have to cut the show early because our ride arrived 20 minutes earlier than expected. I do apologize for the inconvenience, and we will see you all next time.

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Then make sure you're waking up with Cara in the Morning every weekday from 7 a.m. UK time on Phoenix Radio. 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

eyes so hard to be.

This ain't no disco. We do that on a Saturday night. It ain't no country club either. This is the Tuesday Music Club. The Tuesday Music Club is a place where you can relax and talk to friends about music or whatever's on your mind and request almost anything you like from our jukebox. 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

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Join me for Source of the Dance, where we celebrate the divine in the world around us with stories and songs from the pagan and Jewish traditions, inspiration from nature, and anything else that seems right. 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It'd be great to have you along.

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We love you, Grandma. Oh, yes, we do. We love you, Grandma, and we'll be true. When you're not with us, we're blue. Oh, Grandma, we love you. There, did I get it right? Grandma.

Hello, my darlings, and welcome to Grandma's Tea Party. I'm the grandma, this is my tea party, and you're welcome to be here. Thank you so much. I have that was Little Feat, spelled F-E-A-T. I never knew that until I got a braille display. So you know, Little Feat, and that's called Let It Roll. And I think Little Feat is are one of the great underestimated bands of all time. I just think they're fabulous. So, Little Feat, Let It Roll tonight. Oh, yes. Okay. Now, if you'd like to let me know you're here, because I know there's more of you here than I know who you are. So, you know, you can send an email to rachel@phoenixradio1208.com. 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Or you can come join us in the Telegram room, because it's fun in there. People hang out and we talk. It's public. You know, so you have to, like, show a little bit of decorum, you know. But not much, you know. It doesn't take much. So come on over there if you feel like it. Let's see, in there we have, we don't actually probably have Malia because she's really busy, but she kind of wrote and said, I'm really busy, so I might not be around, but I'm here. Right. Hi, Malia. I know you're there. And Herbie's in the Telegram room. He'll talk to you, you know. He'll take great care of you. And me too. I'm there too. So there you go. Let's see. So... all you gotta do is do that. Send me an email or come join us in the thing. And let me know what you'd like to hear. I am so up for requests. I can't even tell you. And that will pick up after the 6:30, which is coming up shortly. Chris wants to hear this song. It's by Brewer and Shipley. It's not a song I would normally associate with Chris, you know. It's more a song I would associate with me, but or Roger, or Malia, or, you know, all of those of us who have nasty habits and take tea at 3, you know. Okay, so we have a song called One Toke Over the Line, and it's by Brewer and Shipley, and here it is. This is for Chris. Up in the cloud. I forgot to say that. He's up in the cloud. Hello to you up there in the cloud, and hello to anyone else who's listening in the cloud. Welcome. I hope the air isn't too rare for you up there, and I hope you're enjoying the show. Here we go.

There we go. That was Brewer and Shipley and One Toke Over the Line. I don't even remember when I was One Toke Over the Line. It was a long time ago. Now we have the Pointer Sisters. I forgot to say that Lenore's here. She sent an email and everything, but she sent it before the show, so I didn't see it. Alex and Carol are here, too. They're ready to have a go at the 6:30. It's pretty easy today, kids. It's set up such that it might take you most of the half hour to get to it, but you'll get it. You will absolutely get it. If you want to have it, you can have it. Okay, here are the Pointer Sisters. She wants a double play. That girl loves her some extra credit. You always get extra credit on my shows when you do double plays. It keeps my throat nice. Okay, now we got the Pointer Sisters, and he's so shy. Oh, and then I'm so excited, which you're in a phase with that one, my dear girl. Here you go. This is for Tornado.

Ooh, that's the Pointer Sisters. I'm so excited. Yum. Oh, yes. Well, there you go. Now, let's see. That was, those were both for Lenore, and I was going to say something about them, and it went out of my head. Oh, I know. Did you like the little story? I put a little story together. See, he's so shy. Oh, he's so shy. But I'm glad I got to know him because, oh, he's so shy. And then they proceed a little further on down the road, and then she's so excited. You know, it's just perfect that way. It just works. Oh, I'm such a hopeless romantic. Okay. All right. Now we have... For Chris, back up in the cloud, we have Cyndi Lauper. And this is Time After Time, which always reminds me of... there were two movies. One was called Same Time Next Year, and it was brilliant. It had Alan Alda and... I want to say Ellen Burstyn, but I'm not sure about that one. But anyway, they were both in, and it was just absolutely wonderful, wonderful book. And there was another one called, I think it was called Time After Time, and it was about a time travel kind of thing on a cruise ship. It was very fun movie. Neither of which has the slightest thing to do with Cyndi Lauper, except that it always makes me think of those two movies. So, because they both had time. And I think one of them was actually called Time After Time. Which is so interesting. Anyway, here's Cyndi Lauper. Time After Time. Be careful. There'll be a little break after this. And then it'll be time for the 6.5, which you will all get if you want to get it. It's a guarantee. Okay? Here we go.

0: 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It can be all 60s, it can be all 70s, it can be half of each. 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

That was at Mama's and Papa's, and that song tried to be a hit, really did. Didn't do very well, but it tried. No Salt on Her Tail is what that's called. And I did. I made this a little bit hard at first, but you will have it by the end. I guarantee it. Here's Dan Fogelberg. This is called Wandering Shepherd. This is a really pretty song.

0: What an excellent song. I mean, really, with the harmony and the all, oh my goodness, yum. Vicky's playing. Hi, Vicky. I didn't know you were here yet. Did I miss your letter or anything? Patsy's here. Alex and Carol are here. I can't remember if I said hi to you guys yet or not. Amanda's here. I can't remember if I said hi to her. I have no memory, okay? I'm like an old typewriter. I have no memory, okay? I do have other things that are necessary for old typewriters, but no memory. Okay, now, what we have so far is the Mamas and Papas No Salt on Her Tail, and Wandering Shepherd, and now we have Kim Carnes, and this is called Crazy in the Night, Barking at Airplanes. Kim Carnes.
1: Who is it?

There we go. Oh, John, I wish you were right. You're not, and I feel so stupid. Oh, excuse me. But I can't tell you what he said until later because, well, you know. I wish you were right. I really want you to be right. Okay, sorry. Now, let's see. So he's a winner so far, and Vicky is also a winner. Let's see what else. There we go. Oh, she tuned in late and forgot to say, that's okay, baby. It's okay, love. It's fine. Herbie's probably got it. Yeah, he's got it. Herbie's got it. Yeah. Adrian is guessing. He and Sue, I forgot to say hi to you guys because I'm a horrible person. Yes, and you got it right. Yes, you got it right, darling. Absolutely. Yes. And Patsy's here. She's got a request, which I'll play as soon as I can. Okay. Yeah, no, it's not. You don't have it yet, Patsy. Sorry, darling. And John's got it. Yeah, I said that, I think, already. John's definitely got it. Now we got... Okay, so we got... No Salt on Her Tail, okay? And Wandering Shepherd. And... Crazy in the Night, Barking at Airplanes is the subtitle of that song. The subtitle's sort of important for that. Now we're up to the Five Americans. I just could not resist this. The Five Americans brought us things like Western Union and Zip Code and stuff. And so this is called Guided Tour. And it's a tad little bit obscure, but not that obscure, I don't think, considering our little audience that we have going on here, you know, a lot of it. Okay, so we have Guided Tour by the Five Americans. It will become immediately obvious why it's not ranked up there with Western Union and Zip Code. It just didn't quite make it. Here we go.

There we go. I see. I said Herbie had it. Adrian's got it. Why is this doing this to me? Oh, it's being horrible. Ew. Okay. All right. I'll go through all these with you. There we go. Yeah, Herbie's got it. Who's some just wrote? Oh, there we go. Yep. Yep. Oh, nope, you got it wrong, Alex. I'm sorry, baby. You need to try again. Well, I sort of wish you were right.

0: Every now and then I'll hear a song like that one, and I just wish I had written it. It's just a wonderful song. It's called The Puppy Song, and it's by Harry Nilsson. Okay, so I think most of the people who are playing have it. Alex got it. It is. Let's see. Vicky got it. I can't remember who all did. I don't, if anybody didn't get it. I don't think Patsy tried again, but I bet she'd get it if she did. Okay, here we go. The answer is dog. Okay, so we'll go through all the things. No salt on her tail. Well, you know, the thing about dogs is they wag their tails. They just do. And so even the ones that don't have much of a tail, like our dog Nook, our big dog, because they docked his tail. That's like the cruelest thing I can think of, except they also docked his dew claws, which is even worse. But they, anyway, he even wags his tail. What of it there is left, he, you know? Okay, no salt on her tail, right, dogs. Wandering shepherd. A shepherd is a, what some of you over there call Alsatian. Is we call them shepherds, okay? Shepherd dog. Crazy in the night, barking at airplanes, enough said. Guided tour. There's a lot of guide dogs that people have, you know, guided tours. And if you're with a guide dog, all the tours you go on are guided tours, okay? And then, of course, last we have the puppy song, which requires no explanation. So the, I thought I'd just do a real, you know, quiet little quiet song to start things out. Here are the Baha Men and Who Let the Dogs Out?
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That's 2 p.m. US Eastern for 2 hours. I play familiar songs from different decades, including the odd current track or two. I also include some of those lesser-known tracks that those other radio stations have completely forgotten about. 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I present the Flashback Gold Beatles shows 3 times a year in April and August, and the All Request show in December, where you get to choose those Beatles and solo Beatles songs. 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

There you go. That was for Vicky, who wanted it. Now, what am I doing here? Oh, yes. You never know, you know, who's listening when you play stuff, you know. Malia wants to hear this song, and it was definitely on my list. I just had to move it up a little bit. This woman's name is Jane Siberry. Spelled like Siberry, actually, which is interesting. Everything reminds me of my dog. Everything? It's not playing. Why isn't it playing? There it goes. Oh, this is so not the right song. Sorry, this is Brian and Michael. This is Matt Stock. Dogs and cats and dogs. That's what this is. But I will play Jane Siberry right after this.

I love that song. I guess you're not supposed to like it, you know, if you're from over there where it was a hit. Everybody makes fun of it and stuff. I love that song. I just love that song. Now here's Jane Siberry. Well, I love this song too. It was first time I heard this. It was on, they had her on Morning Edition, or on Sunday Morning Edition, actually, on NPR. And we sang that song all day long. So I'm telling you what, this is an earworm, guys. You have been warned. Here's Jane Siberry, and Everything Reminds Me of My Dog.

There we go. Now, that was for, that was for Malia. Who wants this one? I can't remember who wants this one. I'm so sorry. I can't remember who was it. It's a great song. This is Lobo, and this is Me and You and a Dog Named Boo. Herbie wanted it. Me and You and a Dog Named Boo. This is a great song.

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1: 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That came out in 71, and it's just so 71. Okay, Patsy, I am looking for yours. 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I want to be your dog. Okay. That's one way. It's a pickup line. I don't recommend it.

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Okay. Just saying. Just, if you're going to play music, like, no, thank you. This is for Patsy. I have a couple for you, actually, Patsy. This is Peter Shelley, and this is called Love Me, Love My Dog. You could choose, I suppose, but it would be a really, really hard choice.

Okay, now, that was Love Me, Love My Dog by Peter Shelley. That was for Patsy. And she had another one. She said, I don't think you're going to play this, but it's worth a try. Can you play Puppy Love by Donny Osmond? Well, after I cleaned up after myself, I said, sure I can. No problem. Here's Donny Osmond and Puppy Love. Really, Patsy? Puppy Love. Here we go.

I love the way he changed the words there. The original said, even though we're 17, or just because we're 17 or whatever. And well, he wasn't going to convince anybody he was 17, so he wrote, just because we're in our teens. Right. I don't blame you. Mm-hmm. Good change, Donnie. Now, here's a palate cleanser for Patsy. But she didn't even think I'd play it, and I did play it. I messed around with it a little bit, but I did play it, didn't I, honey girl? Now, before I had her request, when I was putting the playlist together, I thought to myself, I wonder if my girl Patsy will be there today. Well, if she is here today, I have a song for her. So this is for you, Patsy, even though you didn't request it, and it's from me, and it's by the Monkees, and it's called I'm Gonna Buy Me a Dog. Yes, I am.

0: I don't know why people thought the monkeys were silly. I'm gonna buy me a dog. I haven't heard that song since probably 1965 or 6, something like that. Well, okay. Let's do some Bob and Doug McKenzie here. Then we're gonna, Oh, I'm having to take out some wonderful stuff here. Here's Bob and Doug McKenzie. This is called Ralph the Dog. So you just know it's gonna be real educational and uplifting, right?
1: Okay, if you heard the whole album, you might wanna get into bed and listen to the last part. And you've already heard our hit single and everything else on the album.
2: Beauty.
1: So you can listen to this late at night, and just this is the last thing that you'll hear, okay?
2: Okay.
1: Good day. This is a part of the album, which is a bedtime story. I'm Bob McKenzie. This is my brother, Doug.
2: Good day.
1: How's it going?
2: Oh, I've had one too many, eh?
1: I think so.
2: How's it going, eh?
1: Tell the story.
2: Okay.
1: Good night, everybody, and here's the last story.
2: This is the story of Ralph the dog, who ran away from home when he was 4, or 28 in our years. Which, isn't so bad.
1: I'm doing background music.
2: Because you would figure that it wouldn't be that bad, but Ralph took off and met up with about 5 other dogs. And
1: I can't do 5 dogs.
2: I can.
1: Okay, do it. Yeah, and one of the dogs had emphysema, as you could hear.
2: Well, some dogs, as you know, are chain smokers. So, anyway, these dogs ganged up on Ralph, and there was a dog fight, and it went something like this. That's Ralph. And the other dogs are like that, eh?
1: What about the chain smoking dog? Oh, geez.
2: So, the dog fight began. And Ralph ran away. So then Ralph went into the Navy on an atomic sub.
1: Look, a lot of people have already fallen asleep because of how nice a story that was. You don't tell a dogfight story as a bedtime story.
2: Why not?
1: Your brain's like a bowling ball and the 3 holes are full of dog dung. I don't know why you tell a dogfight story.
2: What a hoser you are to me.
1: Yeah.
2: I was getting to the good part.
1: Why don't you tell a story like something like there was once a nice little boy and he had to go to bed and he had dreams and he thought of being like a prince and having a car, you know, like nice stuff.
2: Like Ralph, when he joined the Navy, got on an atomic sub and it was going to get real exciting, but you had to cut me off.
1: Yeah, knowing you, the atomic sub would have been blown up and Ralph would have died. There would have been more dogfights and everybody would be up all night because of your horrible story.
2: Ralph didn't die.
1: They'd have nightmares.
2: He didn't die.
1: Yeah, what happened to him?
2: He got into a dogfight in the sub with the other dogs that were on it.
1: Yeah, I knew it. You're a hoser.
2: But the dogfight in the sub sounded like...
1: Jeez, boy, sometimes you really are weird.
2: Okay, I'll tell another one.
1: No, forget it.
2: Good day.
3: 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I'm Amanda, and I'm here to tell you about Amanda's Monday Mashup. 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

The whole thing started because it looked like fun when other people had a dog. I'm gonna get me one, I said. Have a little friend around the place. So I went to the pet store down the street, and lying in the middle of a canine heap was a sleepy little puppy with a quiet sort of a face. The next few weeks were certainly strange, between the barking and thinking up of names. Old Bluey wasn't, and Spot didn't really apply. So I settled for Harry just because that's how he is, that's how he was, and that's how the house gets more and more as days go by. For a time I was careful where I sat. The rug got funky and he chewed up my hat. And it still happens once in a while when he gets mad. But it's been pretty even after all. I taught him what I know about playing ball. He's helped me get rid of a lot of stuff I used to have.

0: Sometimes friends drop by for a couple of beers, and we all sit around, take turns rubbing his ears and calling him. It's been that way ever since he was a pup. He sleeps on the bed, and when I turn over, he turns over, and I turn over. Then he turns over, I turn over, and we get up. As my life keeps moving through the different conditions, the big changes come with the slightest decisions. You're in for a surprise when you think you got it figured, I've found. 'Cause whoever thought I'd ever dote on a pet? But looking back now, I always forget how I filled up the time before my dog was around.
1: That is Brian Bowers, the same guy who gave you The Scotsman. Don't know where you've been, mate, but yes, I see you won first prize. Yes, well, there you go. Now, let's see. Herbie made me play Big Mama Thornton doing Hound Dog a while back, a few months ago. And I found today that I have it by Etta James. And so we're going to hear it by Etta James. And then Herbie's got a request, and that's coming up after that. But the Etta James song is a little present from me to Herbie just because I love him to bits. That's why. I like this better than Big Mama. See what you think, Herbie.

Who knew? Etta James, my goodness. She's just so awesome, you know, but I don't picture her doing that. But I think it's great. Herbie likes Big Mama still, I think, but he said this is a pretty good version, so that's good. He wants to hear this song. It does mention a dog. It does. But you have to look for it. Here you go.

That was, of course, the Beatles, A Hard Day's Night, and he's been working like a, well, you know. Okay, so now we have, this is actually not about a dog either, okay? This is about a hot dog. This is called Hot Dog Song, okay? We're back to the Canadians. The Canadians are kind of a sick bunch, okay? They have Bob and Doug McKenzie. And they have also a group called the Arrogant Worms. And they do a song called Hot Dog Song, which Sarah has requested. So here it is.

0: There you go. That was the Arrogant Worms. Lovely Canadian gentleman. And hot dog song, The Particle Board of Meat. I love it. I just love it. Mm-hmm. I have to play this one because it's just so darn funny. This is Stan Rogers and the Woodbridge Dog Disaster.
1: There was an old woman in Woodbridge, there was. So proper and tidy and all of them things. She would wander all day with her duster in hand. She was one of those women who clean where they stand. And while she is at it, she sings, boys. And while she is at it, she sings. And you sing too. Now there's no doubt about it, her house was a show. With everything proper and stowed in its place. And that's why her dustbins had a

0: leaving temptation around. But a job on the dust is rewarding enough, and there's nothing like taking the smooth with the rough. To be savaged by some bloody hound, boys. To be savaged by some bloody hound. Now this Doberman Pinscher would play in the yard, and a couple of old tennis balls was his game. In his make-believe game, it's himself that he saw as the world's only dog with a bionic jaw. And that's when the garbage man came, boys.
1: And that's when the garbage man came.
0: Now fate took a hand on this coldest of days for his wife. She had made him to wear a warm coat and to knot up his muffler to keep out the chill. And for once in his life, he had bent to her will. And the dog couldn't get at his throat, boys.
1: And the dog couldn't get at his throat.
0: Now when the woman above was drawn to the noise, it's down from a high chamber window she calls to the dustman, engaged in a struggle for life. In a middle-class tone you could cut with a knife, she loudly exclaimed, "Kick his balls, boys."
1: She loudly exclaimed, "Kick his balls."
0: Now the dustman could scarcely believe the command.
2: What?
0: But he didn't have time to request it again. So ignoring distinctions of language and class, he unleashed a size 10 at the Doberman's ass. And its eyes missed it over with pain, boys.
1: And its eyes missed it over with pain.
0: Now imagine the silence that followed that blow.
3: Are you all right?
0: With the command ringing on in the poor dustman's ears, and as the poor doggie lay writhing around, you could see the two tennis balls there on the ground.
4: Ooh.
0: And her meaning was rendered quite clear, boys.
1: And her meaning was rendered quite clear.
0: Now I'd like to explain that this dog was at stud, and the dustman was sued for the fees that he'd lost. But it's lucky he was to escape with his life. He went home with a kiss for his poor startled wife, who harangued him for what it might cost, boys.
1: Who harangued him for what it might cost.
0: Now, if there's a moral to be gained from this song, it's that innocent language might sometimes sound crude. And as in the case of the carpenter's mate, your linguistic enlightenment might arrive late. And you

0: sorry. Very sorry. Oops. That was the Roaches, and I don't want to. What's it called? I want to be a dog, I think.
1: It's called Damned Old Dog.
0: Damned Old Dog. That's what it's called. Thank you. It's been great fun. It's been sort of weird, but it's been great fun. Stay tuned for Amanda, who is coming up next with sort of more modern stuff, you know. And then there's Woody, and she's doing the holiday, whose name is Lamas, I think. It sounded for all the world like my screen reader was saying landmines yesterday, and she assured me that it's not about landmines, so I'm all happy about that. Now, let's see. So that's what's happening today. Tomorrow is all the Tuesday stuff. I will see you again on Wednesday for the happening. I don't know what we'll do, but we'll think of something. And do all the stuff I want you to do. Don't do anything I wouldn't do. Yes, that's right. And don't kill anybody. I wouldn't do that. No, I don't think. Tell the people that you love that you love them every chance that you get, because you don't often get another one. I love you to bits. I'll see you on Wednesday. Bye. This is Mumford and Sons. This is called Guiding Light. It didn't make it for the guide dog section, but it almost did.

Hi, Kevin Russell here, dropping into your listening device to tell you all about my show, Flashback Gold, which you can hear every Tuesday at 7 p.m. UK time. That's 2 p.m. US Eastern for 2 hours. I play familiar songs from different decades, including the odd current track or two. I also include some of those lesser-known tracks that those other radio stations have completely forgotten about. There are all sorts of different features which I mix up each week, but the Motown Triple Play is one feature that is absolutely guaranteed in every show. I present the Flashback Gold Beatles shows 3 times a year in April and August, and the All Request show in December, where you get to choose those Beatles and solo Beatles songs. So, why not make it a date every week and join me, Kevin Russell, for Flashback Gold right here on Phoenix Radio.

Hello, everybody, and welcome to Amanda's Monday Mashup. I'm going to begin the show with this one from the UD Project.

Hello everybody and welcome to Amanda's Monday Mashup. That, to begin the show with, was the UD Project and Summer Jam. And I was looking through some songs and I realised I hadn't played that one at all this summer. And it's one of my favourite summery songs. And I thought, wow, I haven't played that for ages. And I absolutely love it. Hello to Kez, who has tuned in. Glad you're listening. Also, Chris Maddox, I think, is going to be listening to most of the show on Mixcloud because he's at the day programme and he'll be listening to the last bit live. So glad you're listening anyway, whenever you're listening. That is brilliant. If you want to send any messages or requests, there is the Telegram group, which is Phoenix Radio 1208. There's also Mastodon and email, which are both Amanda at phoenixradio1208.com. And the Mastodon has got an extra at the beginning of it. And then there's numbers on Phoenix Radio's website if you want to text. If you're in the UK, US or Canada and you type Phoenix at the beginning of your message. I hope everyone's had a good week. I definitely have. I was at the karaoke at Crow Crew Club on Saturday night, which was really good. And I got to do a lot of songs. It was a fun night. And yesterday we had a yummy takeaway and I had chicken jalfrezi with pilau rice and naan bread and a papadum. So it's been a fun week and a fun weekend. So we're going to continue now with a couple more songs. I'm going to play this one from Miles Smith.

Well, that was first of all a song by Mel Smith, "If Stay If You Wanna Dance," and also Ray and "Where Is My Husband." Kez enjoyed both of them songs, so glad you liked them. So I'm now going to play a request for Chris Maddox. He wants to hear a song by Luther Vandross, and it's called "Stop to Love."

That was a request for Chris Maddox. It was a song by Luther Vandross. I thought I didn't know that one though, but when it was playing, I recognised what it was. It was called Stop to Love. Kez enjoyed that one, so glad you liked it. And she says her favourite Luther Vandross song is Give Me the Reason. Okay, so I'm now going to play a request for Kez, which is going to be Jane Child and Don't Wanna Fall in Love.

Well, that was a request for Kez. It was Jane Child and Don't Want to Fall in Love. Good song that one is. Nice and catchy. Well, I'm now going to play this one from Nick Kershaw.

Well, we had a couple of good songs there. First of all, Nick Kershaw and Wouldn't It Be Good, and also Matthew Wilder and Break My Stride. And Kez enjoyed both of them songs. So glad you liked them. Well, coming up in a minute, it's going to be time for the Heritage Chart Song of the Week.

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Then make sure you're waking up with Cara in the Morning every weekday from 7 a.m. UK time on Phoenix Radio. 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

I'm Martin Miles, and I'm here to tell you about my show on the one and only Phoenix Radio. 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

Well, that was the Heritage Chart Song of the Week. It was Auto Leisure Land, and it was called Almost Light. And that'll be played this week, and you'll be able to hear the next Heritage Chart Song on Sunday at 2 p.m. That's when that show is. Well, I'm now going to play, ages ago, maybe you do or maybe you don't, made a song called Party Till the Break of Day. And I re-recorded it, and from Friday it is going to be on streaming services and stores, which is very, very cool, and that's quite exciting. But so I thought I would play it on my show. So here is me doing Party Till the Break of Day.

Well, that was me doing Party Till the Break of Day, which on Friday is going to be on streaming services, which is cool. And I recorded it, well, it's mostly the same, really, with some extra bits, but it was on the original keyboard that I did it originally, and I've had that keyboard since 2001, and it's still working really, really well. It's hard to believe I've had it 25 years. Wow. Well, let's have this one now from Sienna Spiral.

That was a request for Chris Maddox, Madonna, and Take a Bow. I hadn't heard that one for a while. Well, I'm going to continue with a couple more 90s songs, but some dancey ones this time. And I'm going to have this one from Corona.

0: Well, that was a couple of good 90s songs. First of all, Corona and Try Me Out. Then after that, it was Strike and You Sure Do. And Kez enjoyed that one, so glad you liked it. Yeah, both of them ones are from 95. Yeah, good. Yeah, from music, definitely that. Okay, so, yeah, we've had some good songs this first hour, definitely.
1: In the immortal words of Cole Porter, anything goes. And that's certainly the case every Friday at 4 p.m. when I'll bring you 2 hours of whatever takes our fancy. There might be a bit of Frank Sinatra. And now the Deep Purple. Or how about a bit of Burl Ives? A little bit of tear let me down. If you enjoy a wide variety of music and the odd quiz, join me, Richard Bartholomew, every Friday at 4 p.m. in the UK. That's 11 a.m. on the US East Coast, when anything goes on Phoenix Radio. That today was our...
2: This ain't no disco. We do that on a Saturday night. It ain't no country club either. This is the Tuesday Music Club. The Tuesday Music Club is a place where you can relax and talk to friends about music or whatever's on your mind and request almost anything you like from our jukebox. We'll also have a featured album and lots of other features to keep you entertained, including the Missing Words competition, the same old song and the twisted lyric. So why not join me, Adrian Picton, on Phoenix Radio 4 till 7 UK time, that's 11 till 2 US Eastern, for

I'm now going to do Guess the Year. So I'm going to play a few songs and you can see if you can guess what the year is. The telegram is Phoenix Radio 1208. There's also mastered in an email, which are amanda@phoenixradio1208.com. And there's numbers on Phoenix Radio's website if you want to text in the UK, US or Canada. So on the 5th of January, a major security theft occurred in Rochester, New York, when $7.4 million was stolen from the Brinks Armored Car Depot, one of the biggest robberies in US history. And on the 5th of January, the children's television series Wizardora made its debut on ITV in the United Kingdom. Okay, let's have this one. This is from Danny Minogue, and it is This Is It.

Well, that was Danny Minogue. This is it. Kez enjoyed that one and she got it right. So that's brilliant. So on the 22nd of February in the United Kingdom, the top charting song that week was No Limit by Two Unlimited. Okay, so let's have this one. This is from The Time Frequency, The Ultimate High.

That was Danny Minogue, and this is... No, it wasn't. We just played that before. It was just because I was looking something up about that, which I'll tell you in a minute. That's why I said that. That was the Time Frequency and the Ultimate High, and Kez enjoyed that one. So glad you liked it. A nice catchy one as well. I like that a lot. Okay, so on the 22nd of November, Americans marked the 30th anniversary of the assassination of President John F. Kennedy. Okay, let's have this one, the last one, which is going to be Meatloaf. Meatloaf, I'd do anything for love.

That was the last one. On Guessier, Meatloaf, I'd Do Anything for Love. Good song. Well done to Kez, who got it right, and it was in 1993. Although the Danny Minogue one, this is it. Kez originally said, thought it was 1991, so I thought, oh, I better look that up in case, because for all I know, she could have released it twice, because I remember it being around in 93, and I played it off in 1993 album. But I thought, well, I'll look it up, just in case it was... and it sort of was confusing because it might have been out twice. But the first time, the first date that showed up for the release for that was the 5th of July, 1993. So, yeah, I thought I would look it up out of interest. But, yeah, good songs, definitely. Well, I'm now going to play a request for Kez, which will be Fleetwood Mac and Everywhere.

That was a request for Kez, Fleetwood Mac, and Everywhere. Good song, that one. I like that one. My favourite Fleetwood Mac song, though, is... Go Your Own Way. I like that one. No, I also like Little Lies. Yeah, actually, hang on. I feel like hearing Little Lies, actually. I've just randomly decided. So let's play it now. Let's have a bit of a double play.

Well, that was another, first of all, another Fleetwood Mac song, which I felt like playing, Little Lies. And after that, Kez also liked that one, So Glad You Liked It. And then after that, it was Eighth Wonder and Cross My Heart. Well, coming up in a minute, I'm going to have Kez doing a version of Squeezebox. And then I'm going to follow that by a song by Whitesnake.

0: 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And occasionally, we enjoy making a chart out of your Phoenix favourites. 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It can be all 60s, it can be all 70s, it can be half of each. And the same goes for the 80s and 90s as well. The voting is open now, but we'll close on Monday the 24th of August at 10 a.m. UK time. The Phoenix Radio Top 100s from the 60s, 70s and the 80s and the 90s. 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
1: 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Join me for Source of the Dance, where we celebrate the divine in the world around us with stories and songs from the pagan and Jewish traditions, inspiration from nature, and anything else that seems right. It's on every Monday at 10 p.m. in the UK, 5 p.m. Eastern. It'd be great to have you along.

That was first of all Kez doing a version of Squeeze Box, followed by Whitesnake and Is This Love. Well, I'm now going to play a request for Chris Maddox. He wants to hear this one from Natasha Bedingfield. This is called Pocket Full of Sunshine.

0: That was a request for Chris Maddox, Natasha Bedingfield, and Pocketful of Sunshine. Well, I'm now going to play another request for Kez, which will be Morny Love and Born to Breed.
1: Hi, Mommy. Hi, Mommy. Oh, look, get up, get up, get up.

Well, we had a couple of good songs there. First of all, it was Dua Lipa and Break My Heart. And then after that, it was Ella Henderson. It was my second favourite one from her, because my favourite by her is Filthy Rich. But that one was Ghost. And Kez enjoyed both of them songs. So glad you liked them. Yep, I like both of them as well. Well, we're coming to the end of the show now. Thanks to everyone who has tuned in and for the messages and requests. It's been really good fun as usual. If you want to check out the schedule, go to www.phoenixradio1208.com and go to the Order of the Phoenix. Stay tuned though, because coming up next, it is going to be Woody with Source of the Dance. So that's what's going to be on after me. And so bye for now. I've got time for one more song, and we'll be back on Sunday at 12 p.m. UK time. When I'll be doing Such a Good Feeling.

0: 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And occasionally, we enjoy making a chart out of your Phoenix favourites. 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It can be all 60s, it can be all 70s, it can be half of each. And the same goes for the 80s and 90s as well. The voting is open now, but we'll close on Monday the 24th of August at 10 a.m. UK time. 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
1: This ain't no disco. We do that on a Saturday night. It ain't no country club either. This is the Tuesday Music Club. The Tuesday Music Club is a place where you can relax and talk to friends about music or whatever's on your mind and request almost anything you like from our jukebox. 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

Hi, everybody. How are you? Hope you're doing well, and it is lovely to be here with you. Welcome to my husband, Jonathan, and my mother-in-law, Marcia, who are listening, and welcome to all of you. If you'd like to let me know you're here, you can email me at woody@phoenixradio1208.com, or you can post on Mastodon to @woody@phoenixradio1208.com. I'd love to hear from you. Well, today we are celebrating the pagan holiday of Lammas, which happened basically the night of August 1st. So I guess that would be Saturday night. And that is a holiday that's sort of beginning the waning part of the year. Also, it's the first harvest some places. Kind of a time to remember the people that we have learned from. So that's kind of going to be the focus. If there's stuff you want to hear, let me know. But as is so often happens, a great parody came along. So we're going to start with that. This is Roy Zimmerman with Bumbling Trumpleweeds.

accepted a gift, a bribe, of a luxury jet from the Qatari government. A new Air Force One you said would be free, but has cost the taxpayers $1 billion so far. And if you ever relinquish the presidency, you plan to keep it for your getaway. A library.

0: 1,600-hectare private island in the middle of the Mediterranean.
1: America Ching. I hope you guys enjoyed that one. Several people to welcome in. Roger Stewart and Lucky Teddy and the Phoenixes are here. Lovely to have you along, Roger. I hope you had a great Lammas. Welcome to Brian Wiekamp, who's listening from Jefferson City. Great to have you listening. I'm glad you're enjoying the show. And welcome to Patsy Graham, who is listening from Liverpool. Great to have you here as well. Well, I couldn't believe it this last week while we're doing the parodies. I couldn't believe it when they hauled Anthony Fauci up in front of the Senate, because torturing him is so stupid and also just such an obvious attempt at a distraction. And so I thought, well, we should bring out from parody mothballs the song that... let's see, sorry. Randy Rainbow wrote, this was right in the thick of lockdown, and it's G. Anthony Fauci.
2: I don't know, doctor. I've never tried therapy before, let alone over Zoom or whatever, but I just have really been going through a rough time with this pandemic. You know, and I know you're not a shrink, but I just didn't know who else to go to. I mean, my country is a mess. I'm not even talking to it right now. I haven't had a haircut in like 5 months. I mean, I know I still look great. Thank you. But I just feel there's no leadership. And, you know, the president is even attacking you. Can't you stop him?
3: I don't have the qualifications to do that. I can only give people advice from the standpoint of public health.
4: Darling Dr. Fauci, we know you're smart as hell. You're certainly no slouchy. You made it through Cornell. You fought some bad infections.

0: Dr. Fauci's made some mistakes.
1: Sir, COVID cases continue to rise. Why would your administration try to discredit the nation's leading expert on infectious diseases?
0: It is what it is.
2: Dear Donald, you're satanic. You

0: is on us.
1: Ivanka Trump finding herself accused of violating federal ethics laws.
2: She shared a photo endorsing Goya.
3: Ivanka, take your Goya and blow it out your can. I know this might annoy ya, but we ain't got a plan. Your daddy wants to kill us. Your husband's even worse. Help Ivanka.
4: Quick, design a purse.
3: Oy, Anthony.

0: In a way, we're creating trouble.
1: The trouble is this lady. The trouble is he's mean. The trouble is he's shady. The trouble is this queen. The trouble is she's useless. The trouble's there's no plan.

0: Thank you very much.
1: Anthony Fauci, we love you.
2: You probably think I'm crazy.
3: I'm convinced of that.
4: Hope you guys enjoyed that. All right. So now we're going to start some songs that have to do with this holiday. Starting with Reclaiming and Sun King.
5: Oh, tell me why. Oh, tell me why. Tell me why must the clouds come to darken the sky?

Now we have Emerald Rose with Woodian's Song to Lou, and I believe it's in Welsh. And then Gwydion himself, that they're referring to, with Lunasad Dance. Lunasad is another name for this holiday. There's always lots of names, but I guess, you know, that's what happens since people have different languages. Imagine. Anyway, here's Emerald Rose.

This next one is by Lisa Teal, who did an album of songs for all the various major pagan holidays around the year. And here's her song for Lammas.

Welcome to Rachel Wark and Sarah Cranston, who are here. Lovely to have you listening. Rachel said she particularly likes the Anthony Fauci song as terms of being one of Randy Rainbow's best. And I would agree with that. It really is a good one. Rachel does three shows on the Phoenix. She's got Grandma's Tea Party on Mondays, The Happening on Wednesdays, and the Phoenix Wine Bar on Fridays. So lots of really great stuff. Well, this next is a poem written by a woman who goes by Hecate Demeter. She led a wonderful thing called the Magical Battle for America during the first Trump administration, and she wrote some fabulous poetry for the various holidays. And so here is her prayer for Lunasad. This is a prayer for Lunasad. This is a prayer for resistance by Hecate Demeter. This is a prayer for Lunasad. This is a prayer for the resistance. Lunasad is a fire festival, the first harvest, the beginning of our look toward the dark. Lunasad is the time of plenty, the time to gather in, the time to store what we have. Lunasad is a prayer for the resistance. This is a prayer for hopeful people who plant saved seeds in the chilly ground, in the February dark, charging the seeds and calling Ceres. People who want a clean harvest. This is a prayer for the resistance. This is a prayer for mothers bearing children, poets birthing poems, engineers who see how to strengthen a bridge. This is a prayer for the resistance. Lunasad is a fire festival, the first harvest, the beginning of our look towards the dark. Lunasad is the time of plenty, the time to gather in, the time to store what we have. Lunasad is a prayer for the resistance. This is the prayer for the scholar in her garret making the cleanest translation, for the teacher setting off sparks, for the whistleblower who takes the risk. This is a prayer for the resistance. This is a prayer for the farmer who grows an extra row for the food bank, for the activist in plastic handcuffs, for the nurse who ignores the insurance company's orders. This is a prayer for the resistance. Lunasad is a fire festival, the first harvest, the beginning of our look towards the dark. Lunasad is the time of plenty, the time to gather in, the time to store what we have. Lunasad is a prayer for the resistance. This is a prayer for the coder who fends off the hack, for the politician who doesn't take the bribe, for the paper ballot. This is a prayer for the resistance. Lunasad is a fire festival, the first harvest, the beginning of our look towards the dark. Lunasad is the time of plenty, the time to gather in, the time to store what we have. Lunasad is a prayer for the resistance. This is a prayer for the phone bankers, demonstrators, people with signs in their yard. This is a prayer for early voters, people who call senators, door-to-door canvassers. This is a prayer for the resistance. Lunasad is a fire festival, the first harvest, the beginning of our look towards the dark. Lunasad is the time of plenty, the time to gather in, the time to store what we have. Lunasad is a prayer for the resistance. And of course, this is a prayer for yarrow and black-eyed Susan, for summer squash and basil, for peaches and corn, for fat blackberries and seedy dill. This is a prayer for resistance, because Lunasad is a festival of resistance. Lunasad is a fire festival, the first harvest, the beginning of our look towards the dark. Lunasad is the time of plenty, the time to gather in, the time to store what we have. Lunasad is a prayer for the resistance. Lunasad is how our ancestors said that they would resist winter. They would have less now, but they would store up what they did have against the long, dark nights when tummies rumbled, illness went untreated for lack of herbs, old people died from the cold. And our ancestors said no. Lunasad was a fire festival, the first harvest, the beginning of their look towards the dark. Lunasad was the time of plenty, the time to gather in, the time to store what they had. Lunasad has always been a prayer for the resistance. I am praying it now. Will you pray it with me?

That was Reclaiming with Harvest, Harvest Chant. Well, here is a song by Sharon Knight and T. Thorn Coyle that I thought seemed like it fit in. It's called Come All Who Hunger.

0: Well, welcome to Chris Maddox, who is listening. He would like to hear this one. This is Emerald Rose with Before the Twilight Falls.
1: I have a youngster here I've admired for a long time.

Now we're going to do a couple of songs about people who inspire each other. This first one is Joel Mavis with Doxology about Doc Watson. And then we have Holly Near and Ronnie Gilbert. And it's kind of cool because basically they clearly inspired each other, and they use some of the songs that they wrote over the years, or sang or performed in some cases, to sort of get that across. And it's called Women's Medley.

0: And here is Charlie King singing a Cy Con song called People Like You.
1: Old fighter, you sure took it on the chin. Where'd you ever get the strength to stand?

Lee Hayes and I wrote a song. We didn't think that hardly anybody would sing it except him and me and a few others. 2 years ago, 3 years ago, a young rock and roller made a record of it. The song went all around the world. Now, some people ask me, do I mind the changes they made in the song? And I say, well, I've changed so many other people's songs that I haven't got any right to complain if somebody changes one of my songs. But here's an interesting thing I discovered. You can sing the old way and the new way at the same time, and they harmonize with each other. So if you happen to know this song slightly different than me, you just sing it the way you happen to know it. You'll be surprised they can all go on at the same time. But just help me out on it.

Well, I am running out of time, which means it's time to go through the schedule of what's coming up on the Phoenix. So, we are, first of all, going to go to... It bounced me out. There we go. So, we are going to the Phoenix Record Machine next until 7 a.m. UK time, which is 2 a.m. Eastern, when we have Kara in the morning with Kara Ayers. At 10, we have the selection with Sue Morgan. At 1, it's Afternoon Delight with Rhonda Stodner. At 4, it's the Tuesday Music Club with Adrian Picton. At 7, Flashback Gold with Kevin Russell. At 9, Memory Lane, a pre-recorded show by Big Bob. So that's what's coming up over the next day or so. We had, of course, before this, we had Pete Seeger with the Hammer song, If I Had a Hammer. Right now we're listening to Maggie Sansone with Luna Saw a Set, Green Fields of Woodford, and Summertime, and I think there may be more, but that's all I'm seeing at the moment. Thank you all so much for being here. I hope that you have a fantastic week. I hope that you can spend time with people who help you go on. And I will see you again soon. Stay safe. Blessed be.

When I was growing up, Sunday tea in our house was something special. Various members of the family were present, or even family friends, sitting round a table, talking about the week you've had, or maybe the week that you've got coming up, what you're looking forward to, what's been happening, and just generally catching up with one another. Terry's recreating that for you, here on Phoenix Radio, every Sunday afternoon, between 4 p.m. and 7 p.m. in the UK, that's 11 a.m. and 2 p.m. on the East Coast of America. 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I'll be there. Hope to see you there too, round Terry's tea table, for tea time at Terry's, right here on Phoenix Radio.

I'm Martin Miles, and I'm here to tell you about my show on the one and only Phoenix Radio. 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

It's Harry Mason here, and I want to invite you to join me every morning at 10 UK and 5 US Eastern for the Funky Chicken Show. We'll have some wonderful music for you over the 3 hours, including several features, the Motown Magic Spot, Nice and Easy, and Mrs. Chicken will be here in the second hour of the show. And we will also have a Star of the Week in each and every show. So why don't you join me every Monday morning right here on Phoenix Radio.